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1: I put my muff on and it came off in my hand. So I now have this like teeny tiny little desk. 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I look like I have to press a little button.
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0: It's 6 o'clock. Good morning. I'm Tara Duggan. Bahrain says it's intercepted multiple aerial attacks by Iran in the last few hours. It's after the US started a third night of strikes against Tehran, with Donald Trump saying there'd be more coming later today. Meanwhile, the UAE says two tankers have been hit by Iranian missiles in the Strait of Hormuz, killing a crew member. The US president told reporters at the White House that America is hitting Iran very hard.
1: Ability for anything having to do with the Hormuz Strait. And I think in the end, we will end up discontrolling the whole thing. And what they're doing is being very foolish, very stupid, and they've treated people horribly.
0: A state apology will be offered this afternoon to the victims of paedophile Bill Keneally. The former Waterford basketball coach died in prison earlier this month, shortly after the publication of a Commission of Investigation report, which found serious dereliction of duty by the investigating Gardaí. The government chief whip, Mary Butler, has also conceded there was a cover-up by some of Keneally's relatives who were Fianna Fáil politicians, despite the investigation finding no collusion. Taoiseach Micheál Martin will deliver an apology on behalf of the state in the Dáil Chamber later this afternoon. A hosepipe ban will come into force on Thursday across Dublin, South Tipperary and parts of Kildare, Meath, Wicklow and Wexford. Ishka Aaron says the prolonged hot, dry weather has placed significant pressure on water supplies. The restrictions will remain in place until the 26th of August and ban non-essential uses such as watering gardens and washing cars. The utility says further restrictions could be introduced in other parts of the country too if conditions don't improve. Two men are due before the courts this morning following a major Garda operation targeting organised crime. Military-grade firearms and hundreds of thousands of euro worth of drugs were seized during searches this week in Laois and Kildare. Daniel Pitcher reports.
2: The latest operation forms part of a week-long Garda crackdown that's seen more than €9 million worth of drugs seized, 11 firearms recovered and 11 people arrested under Operation Tara. During searches in Laois and Kildare, officers found 3 machine guns, 8 pistols, ammunition and silencers, along with heroin, cocaine and cannabis worth more than €700,000. The two men arrested have since been charged and are due before a Thai district court this morning. Assistant Commissioner Angela Willis says that the operation has significantly disrupted organised crime by taking dangerous weapons and drugs off the streets.
0: The parents of Grace Lynch, who died earlier this year, will appear before an Oireachtas committee this afternoon. The 16-year-old was killed in Dublin after being hit by a scrambler bike. The government responded with Grace's Law, which bans scramblers and quads in public places. Martin and Siobhan Lynch will appear before the Oireachtas Justice Committee, along with the Garda Commissioner Justin Kelly. Secondary school parents are facing bills of more than €2,100 this year, according to new research from the Irish League of Credit Unions. The survey finds almost 6 in 10 parents describe back-to-school costs as a financial burden. More than 1 in 4 expect to go into debt, with the average amount owed rising to €430. David Malone, CEO of the Irish League of Credit Unions, says while some government supports have helped, other requirements are adding to the costs.
3: The nature of the back-to-school costs are changing rather than disappearing. The government schemes themselves, particularly free meals, free school books, that has had a good positive impact. But that's actually been replaced as well by the impact of digital devices, with maybe secondary schools now requiring that a child has a tablet. And also branded sportswear and branded uniforms are also impacting the costs of back to school.
0: Finally, the number of people getting married in 2025 fell by more than 2%. Just under 20,000 marriages were registered here last year. Just over 54,000 people were born here last year, down slightly on the year before, while the number of deaths was up by 0.3%. at just under 37,000. The figures are contained in the Registrar General's annual report, which is going before Cabinet this morning. That's your news update. It's 4 minutes past six. Dublin's best. 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
1: How's it going? 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It's not long now until we find out who's going to lift that iconic World Cup trophy, but did you know the winners don't get to keep the real one? The genuine trophy stays at FIFA's museum in Zurich. The champions, they get to keep a gold replica instead. Probably a wise decision too. Before the famous trophy we know today, there was the Jules Rimet trophy, and would you believe it was stolen? Not once, but twice. And you know what they say, once bitten, twice stolen. Well, something along those lines.
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0: Mimi on 98FM's Big Breakfast with Rebecca and Brendan. Tuesday morning,
1: we were chatting about the return of our favourite TV show. I can't believe we're saying this, but filming on the new season of Line of Duty has officially wrapped.
0: Thankfully.
1: Mother of God, we've been waiting years for this. Martin Compston, Adrian Dunbar and Vicky McClure, they've been shooting in Belfast for the past, I think it's 4 months. It feels like longer.
0: It feels like they were.
1: It might have been delayed at one point because of the riots.
0: Yeah.
1: So they've been up there for quite a while filming the new season, and they finally finished up on Friday.
0: So good.
1: I saw Vicky posted a picture with her two co-stars marking the occasion, and she says, "And we're off duty."
0: Very good.
1: The last 4 months spent with my best mates.
0: Yeah.
1: They do get on so well together.
0: They look like they have the absolute crack.
1: So it's in the bag, Brendan.
0: Great. Now it's July, August, like there's 5 months left of this year. Do you think they'll hold it for next year?
1: I think they will hold it for next year, yeah. Because by the time you edit all those scenes, and then we saw them doing stunts, there was a car flipped over, there was some sort of shooting scene, we saw Owen Teal, someone had a cut on their head at one point, so I just would say they need a bit of time to edit all, and also an interrogation scene alone.
0: Yeah, it would take a very long time.
1: Could be about 20 minutes, Brendan.
0: This is true. Yeah, and I feel like people get very busy towards the end of the year, just with Christmas catch-ups and family and friends and stuff, I think, and then Traitors is on, so I'd still think like February, March time, I think.
1: I know, and then part of me is like,
0: guessing.
1: It has been 5 years since season 6 aired. It was 2021. We were in the middle of the pandemic. And myself, Brendan, our pal Hannah, we have a podcast all about Line of Duty called Shrine of Duty. Mm-hmm. And were we able to record that season together? No, we weren't.
0: No, I don't think so.
1: We weren't able to be in the same room for that one. That feels like a lifetime ago.
0: It does. So, I mean,
1: it's been 5 years. So next year is going to have been 6 years. So I'm like, ooh, season 7, can you stick it out? I would be up for January either. Yeah. Because The Traitors, when it's back in January, is usually on... Is it Wednesday, Thursday, Friday?
0: The English one,
1: Can you imagine now if you had Line of Duty on a Sunday night? January is grim. I'm like, come on.
0: That's true. I was going to say
1: We're not doing anything. We're all at home.
0: We're inside.
1: We're dying for the content.
0: Yeah.
1: We'll be thrilled whenever it does eventually come out. But I'd say in the first half of next year is most likely. And previous seasons of Line of Duty... The last, I think, 3 have all come out towards the end of March.
0: Okay.
1: So, past records.
0: So it's interesting now that they wrapped filming on Friday and we were in Belfast on Friday.
1: I know, Brendan.
0: But we didn't bump into them.
1: No, we didn't.
0: No.
1: We didn't.
0: Yeah.
1: I did see that, I don't know who bought it for who, but they gifted each other watches.
0: I saw this.
1: I don't know if it was a collab with the jeweler, was it?
0: All right. Yeah. Okay. Hashtag spawn. I think Martin Compston might have got them all watches, and it has the AC12 logo on the face of the watch.
1: That is so adorable.
0: It's really cute, isn't it?
1: The one, I suppose, gripe I have with the new season of Line of Duty coming out is that AC12 isn't going to be called AC12.
0: Oh yeah, I forgot about
1: this. It's been disbanded, Brendan.
0: No, I don't like that.
1: The last time we saw them, they were all going up a lift together looking very tense. So it's been rebranded as the Inspectorate of Police Standards. And
0: it doesn't really roll off the tongue, does it?
1: Our iconic trio have their most sensitive case so far. So we know that your man from the Full Monty, Robert Carlyle.
0: Yeah.
1: Who did he play in the Full Monty?
0: Gaz.
1: I'm going to have to start. Well, I need to watch that.
0: Yeah.
1: Just to... I need to watch that to really appreciate Robert's range
0: in the new season. Yeah.
1: So he's going to be the guest star, but there's also another guest star playing Detective Inspector Dominic Goff.
0: Mm-hmm.
1: So we've got two suspected baddies, I would say.
0: And we also haven't seen like any, you know, there's pictures of them filming outside, but we don't know. There's other characters who we suspect or would like to see back, but we don't know. They haven't.
1: Bring back Neil Morrissey as Nigel Morton.
0: Yeah. And Patricia Carmichael has to be back. She was so central to the last one.
1: Yeah, Anna Maxwell-Martin is absolutely brilliant.
0: Yeah, hilarious. Another actor with great range.
1: This is it.
0: Brilliant range. It's a big bowl of chill. 98FM's Big Breakfast.

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1: Good morning and welcome to Matchy Matchy. Our studio has been transformed into a glamorous game show. Sequined curtains, huge hair, little microphones. It's your chance to win unbelievable prizes by just saying the same three words as either one of us. If you do, you'll win. How many prizes do we have now?
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2: Sorry, the absolute crack now.
1: Love it.
2: Yeah. A giant game for the garden. Really, really good for this time of year. Good morning to Jordan, who's in the city centre. You're on 98FM. Jordan, how are you?
4: I'm all good. How are you?
1: Yeah, we're great. Thanks, Jordan. How was the weekend?
4: I was all good. Just walking away.
2: Working away. And any plans now for the week, Jordan?
4: I'm off tonight, so I'll find a figure out as it goes.
2: Nice. Stick the feed up, Jordan. Chill out.
4: Yeah, that's right. It's just plan it as the day goes on.
1: Yeah, exactly. Jordan, have you been away on holidays yet? Do you have anything planned?
4: No, nothing yet. I have nothing planned at the moment. I'll try to get probably a little country break next
2: year. Nice. But sure, when the weather's like this, you don't need to go anywhere. Do you know what I mean?
4: This weather, I don't like it at all.
2: Do you? Is it not for you, Jordan? Are you too hot?
4: I'm more winter where I can walk around in hoodies.
2: Yeah, fair enough.
1: I don't want to give out about it. Like, it's been great. It's been
2: great. Just the sleeping at night time.
1: That's it. That's the bomb. Jordan, have you decided who you'd like to play Matchy Matchy with this morning?
4: Yeah, I'll play with yourself.
2: Rebecca, off to the soundproof booth, kicking off another week of Matchy Matchy. That giant game for the garden sounds like the crack, Jordan, doesn't it?
4: The umpire will love it.
2: Yeah.
4: Maybe so will I.
2: Okay. Here we go, let's get down to business. Your first word in Matchy Matchy is loud.
4: Mouth.
2: Your second word is post.
4: Box.
2: And your third word is gale.
4: Gale.
2: Gale.
4: Gale force.
2: Gale force. Okay, you're saying loudmouth, post box, and gale force. Jordan, are we locking them in?
4: We are, yeah.
2: We are locking them in. And we're getting Rebecca back into the studio from the soundproof booth. How are you? How was that trip this morning?
1: Gorgeous, guys. A beach ball in there.
2: Oh, lovely.
1: The soundproof booth just knows.
2: It just always provides, doesn't it? Okay, let's get you a matchy with Jordan. Your first word is loud.
1: Loud. I'm going to say quiet.
2: Your second word is post.
1: Postman.
2: And your third word is gale.
1: Like G-A-I-L.
2: G-A-L-E.
1: Oh, gale force. If it was the other way, I would have said gale plat.
2: Have you got a matchy matchy with Jordan in the city centre this morning? You both said gale force. Well done. After loud, Jordan went with loud mouth.
1: Yeah, that's very good.
2: Post box. Many options, guys. Many, many options. Jordan, thank you so much for listening and for playing. We're going to send you a 98FM goodie bag.
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1: We would love to give you some IMC cinema passes this morning if you send us a WhatsApp voice note with your little win, the small thing that's put a smile on your face. Your little win could be that you went for a dip in the sea yesterday.
0: Ooh.
1: Or maybe you felt like last night was a bit cooler.
0: Mm.
1: Yeah, we'd love to hear what your little win is. 0877 98 98 98.
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0: Very quiet this morning so far. Naas Road has a queue just at the Long Mile Road junction and the South Circular is slow just at Cunningham Road. You won't be late with 98.
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6: Live from the Dublin News Centre, I'm Emma Tyrrell. The parents of Grace Lynch, who died after being hit by a scrambler in Dublin, will appear before politicians today. The URSA and Garda Commissioner will also go before the Oireachtas Justice Committee. 98FM's Tara Duggan reports.
7: 16-year-old Grace Lynch was killed after being hit by a scrambler bike at a pedestrian crossing in Finglas in January. The government responded with Grace's Law, which bans scramblers and quad bikes in public places. Her parents, Martin and Siobhan Lynch, will appear before the Oireachtas Justice Committee today, along with the Garda Commissioner, Justin Kelly. The RSA will tell the committee that 4 people have died and 59 others have been seriously injured because of scramblers since January of 2021, according to the Irish Examiner. 98FM, first for Dublin News.
6: Dublin will fall under a hosepipe ban from Thursday. It'll run until August 26th as the hot spell hits water supplies. Anyone who breaches the ban could face fines of up to €5,000. Cathal Nolan from Ireland's Weather Channel says any rain is some way off.
8: Probably for the next 2 weeks, we're still looking at dry conditions right the way across the country with plenty of sunshine about. Temperatures will fluctuate depending on where we see our winds coming from. For the remainder of this week, we expect to see very warm temperatures up to the mid to high 20s.
6: Women who suffer an early miscarriage are to get paid leave for the first time. Cabinet ministers look set to approve 5 days of paid leave for those who miscarry before 23 weeks of pregnancy to be covered by an employer. It's thought it may also be available to women who terminate a pregnancy. Plans to allow small homes to be built in back gardens without planning permission move a step closer today. Minister of State for Housing John Cummins will appear before the Oireachtas Housing Committee as draft planning regulations come under scrutiny.
9: The changes include the installation of a home of up to 45 square metres in your back garden, the subdivision of your home, external wall insulation, bike and bin storage, and the installation of dormer windows and roof lights.
6: Laws are to be drafted to ban the possession of extreme porn. The legislation would ban the possession, production or distribution of extreme or violent pornography and will also be extended to cover things like necrophilia. It follows a recent High Court ruling that there were currently no laws governing the area. Secondary school parents face bills of more than €2,100 this year. Research from the Irish League of Credit Unions finds almost 6 in 10 parents describe back-to-school costs as a financial burden. CEO David Malone says more than a quarter expect to go into a debt.
10: The government schemes themselves, particularly free meals, free school books, that has had a good positive impact. But that's actually been replaced as well by the impact of digital devices, with many secondary schools now requiring that a child has a tablet. And also branded sportswear and branded uniforms are also impacting the costs of back to school.
6: And the number of people getting married fell last year. Just under 20,000 marriages were registered, down around 2%, while just over 54,000 people were born here in 2025, also down slightly. And now you're up to date on 98.
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3: Good morning, I'm Philip Egan. The first of the World Cup semi-finals tonight is an all-European affair. European champion Spain take on two-time winners France, who got to the final 4 years ago. Tonight's clash is a repeat of their last four meeting at Euro 2024, which Spain won 2-1. Kickoff in Dallas is 8 o'clock. England and Argentina meet in Atlanta tomorrow. Shamrock Rovers are back in action in the Champions League qualifiers tonight. Stephen Bradley's side are at home to Floriana in the first qualifying round, and Rovers are 2-0 down from the first leg in Malta last week. Midfielder Matt Healy was sent off in that game, so he's out through suspension. But captain Pico Lopez has returned from World Cup duty and could feature this evening. Bradley says tonight is a chance to redeem their performance from last week.
12: Yeah, look, we're obviously frustrated with moments in the game last week for sure. It's half time, and the pleasing aspect is that we have another game to go and perform and do what we do. Yeah, look, it's about us just performing to our levels. What happens off the back of that happens, but it's about us getting back to our levels and doing what we do.
3: 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And in rugby, the Ireland under-20s survived the late surge to beat Fiji at the Junior World Championship last night. Andrew Brown's side won 24-19 in Georgia, and Ireland will be back in action on Saturday when they face Italy in the ninth place playoff final. 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
6: Dry, sunny and a bit breezy today. Highs of 23 degrees. Right now it's 15.
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0: Incredible.
1: Can you imagine winning a quarter of a million euro? Someone is going to get their hands on 250,000 euro. We would love for it to be you. Mm-hmm. You could be putting an outdoor kitchen in your garden, maybe a pergola as well. They're very fancy. The rattan furniture, a couch outside.
0: Lovely.
1: Going off on several holidays and clearing your credit card. I mean, you could be doing anything. You've got to remember the amount though. 250,000 euro. If you would like to win it, there are two ways to enter.
0: 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That's when the cash machine is going to randomly pick one entry. Hopefully it is you. If it is, answer within the first 5 rings and tell us this gigantic prize amount.
1: 250,000 euro. You could be winning it this Friday if you text the word cash to 57557. The very best of luck. A fab show lined up this morning. We're going to have a pooch making some predictions for the World Cup. And we've got all the tunes on the way. Mark Ronson and Bruno Mars playing after Dario G. Sunshine on 98FM.

0: What a song to wake you up with. Mark Ronson and Bruno Mars on 98FM's Big Breakfast. It is 13 minutes past 7 on Tuesday morning.
1: Another dry and sunny day, guys, all across Dublin. Highs of 23 degrees today. I was just saying, it was nice when I opened the windows yesterday in the house. I was getting a bit of a cross breeze.
0: Oh yeah, definitely.
1: Because I've been looking at the temperature in the room like over the last week or so, and it was like I couldn't kind of get it below like 27. Yesterday it was 23, which felt...
0: Do you have a thermostat that tells the temperature?
1: Yeah. Yeah.
0: All I know is it's too hot.
1: Too hot. Yeah, but yesterday just felt better. It felt more manageable.
0: At one point last night I woke up, because I haven't been sleeping with the duvet, I've been sleeping with the sheet over
1: me.
0: And I woke up and I was cold, but I had had the window open.
1: Wow.
0: Yeah.
1: There we go.
0: So there was definitely a drop in temperature last night. It felt like old times.
1: It did. So a high is 23 degrees, dry and sunny again today. It is the 14th of July. Happy birthday if it's yours. You're sharing it with Phoebe Waller-Bridge, the creator of Fleabag. She is 41 today.
0: Oh, she's brilliant. I must give that another
1: brilliant.
0: Watch.
1: Yeah, season 2 in particular is just excellent. Dan Smith from Bastille, he's 40 today. And Jane Lynch from Glee. I think she was Sue Seasit.
0: Yeah.
1: Wasn't she? That's how Sue Seasit.
0: Sue Sylvester.
1: Sue Sylvester.
0: Yeah.
1: Well, Sue, who sees it, is 66 today. So happy birthday to Jane Lynch. It's also a very, very, very important day today for you and for me. It is National Mac and Cheese Day.
0: Oh, I love a bit of mac and cheese.
1: And it would be very rude of us not to celebrate that.
0: Very.
1: Yeah. So we'll have
0: to. I know what I'm having for my dinner later.
1: We'll have to partake in National Mac and Cheese Day later on.
0: It's such a comfort meal.
1: Really is.
0: It's just, Brendan, I love mac and cheese. I'm just not sure about the heat.
1: Yeah, no, fair. You could have it cold.
0: Ew, is it the same cold mac and cheese? I mean, maybe.
1: Don't know if we ever told you about the time we went to Vegas. And this, like, that's probably 10 years ago now, is it? And we went to this restaurant off the strip called Firefly.
0: Yeah, we'd done this package. So one of Brendan's friends was getting married and your other pal had arranged basically

0: Landu brainstorms boat names for the boat he hopes to own.
1: How about Fishful Thinking? Nah, too cute. C'est la vie?
2: Would be better if I was French.
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1: Oh, I know. Boy, oh boy. Or barely awake. Paddle to the metal. Oh, man. I should do this for a living.
0: It feels good to be Boatu. It feels good to Geico.
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3: 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In our game, Who's Laughing Now? 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Ooh, who is that?
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3: Well, we're looking for someone to play this morning. 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
2: Got your chance right now to get your hands on some IMC cinema passes off to the movies on us. 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Your little win can be anything, but perhaps your little win is that you are giddy for tonight's semi-final between Spain and France. Maybe you've got one of them in an office sweepstake.
0: Ooh, I'll be jumping on the bandwagon tonight.
2: Absolutely. Maybe you're thrilled that it is Mac and Cheese Day and you'll be having that as a side for your barbecue later on this evening.
0: Dinner. Inspo.
2: Or perhaps your little win is like Ash in Swords.
3: Hi 98FM and good morning. My little win is after such lovely weather over the weekend, I didn't get a midget bite and I'm so prone to them. I'm actually waking up this morning scratch free. So cheers to a good week ahead.
0: Ash, thrilled for you. There's nothing better.
2: That's a big win. Some people are just eaten alive by them.
0: Yeah, and then my body has an allergic reaction to them.
2: Yeah, no, that's
0: so I start taking the antihistamine straight away once they've a nibble.
2: Yeah, yeah, fair enough.
0: Good for you, Ash.
2: Fair play to you, Ash. We'd love to hear your little win. 0877 98 98 98. Reb, what's your little win?
0: I found recently, Brendan, that I just cannot find a TV show that's holding my attention.
2: Yes.
0: I love the Katie Price documentary on Sky. Mm-hmm. So that was brilliant, okay? Yeah. But more of a series situation. I've been dipping in and out of Love Island since Charlene was on it.
2: Yeah.
0: But I've been looking for something to just fill the void.
2: Yeah.
0: So yesterday I decided to re-sign up to Apple.
2: Oh, yeah.
0: Because there's a couple of shows that I, you know, usually watch that I just haven't caught up on. So like Hijack, Morning Show.
2: Yeah.
0: What's the other one that we were... Oh, Slow Horses.
2: Oh, yeah, yeah, yeah.
0: But I didn't watch any of them yesterday.
2: Mm-hmm.
0: Oh. I watched a show that I've heard loads of people talking about because it got nominated for so many Emmys last week.
2: Mm-hmm.
0: And it's called Widow's Bay.
2: Okay.
0: So it has Matthew Rhys in it, who was in a Netflix series recently that's called The Beast in Me.
2: Okay.
0: Which was quite creepy.
2: Yeah.
0: He's a great actor.
2: Right.
0: So he stars as a mayor of this small island.
2: Right.
0: And he's trying to turn the island into the new kind of Martha's Vineyard.
2: Oh,
0: he's trying to get tourists to come to the island.
2: Yeah.
0: But there's a bit of a problem. The island's haunted.
2: Of course it is.
0: But this show, it's scary at times. It's so funny.
2: Oh, really?
0: Yeah, it's really funny.
2: Okay.
0: And it's a real standout because I don't think I've ever watched anything like this before.
2: Yeah.
0: That in one moment you're like,
2: yeah.
0: And then the next you're laughing about how ridiculous it is.
2: I recognize your man now, Matthew Rhys, that I Google him. So what's it got? Widow's Bay?
0: Widow's Bay. So there's one season out. I think it's 8 episodes in total. I've watched 2 so far and I'm really enjoying it. I think it's great.
2: Yeah.
0: Yeah.
2: Apple?
0: I think you'll like it. I know you're not normally into.
2: Yeah.
0: But it's very good.
2: I think Apple, for me, tend to make like less, they've less stuff to choose from, but their stuff is generally like really, really good.
0: Yeah.
2: Do you know what I mean?
0: Yeah.
2: So the quality is great.
0: So really enjoying that. So that's my little
2: Widow's
0: win.
2: Widow's
0: Bay. What is
2: yours? Thanks for the recommendation. My little win is that yesterday I finally felt a little bit cooler in the house. I wasn't going around flapping my collar just as much. Yeah. I managed to open like windows on both sides and I created a bit of a cross breeze to the point that at one stage in the afternoon when I was reading my book, I actually went, oh, I need to pull the window in. So that's my little win.
0: That's a big moment after weeks and weeks. Good.
2: For once on the sofa this afternoon or yesterday afternoon. So that's my little win.
0: Well, Brendan's is as cool as a cucumber and I'm freaked out by Widow's Bay. What is your little win this morning? We would love to hear from you and we would love to give you a pair of IMC cinema passes. Get in touch via a WhatsApp voice note 0877 98
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2: Irish Rail services are suspended between Howth and Howth Junction because of a vehicle that struck a level crossing. On the roads, Leopardstown Road eastbound, it's slow around Brewery Road. Reports of an incident there. And Temple Oak Road has a delay from Rathdown Park to Terenure Cross. You won't be late with 98.
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9: Good morning, I'm Emma Terrell. Four people have died and 59 others have been seriously injured because of scramblers since January 2021. It comes as the parents of Grace Lynch, who died after being hit by a scrambler bike in Finglas, will appear before politicians today. Women who suffer an early miscarriage are to get paid leave for the first time. Cabinet ministers look set to approve the 5 days for those who miscarry before 23 weeks of pregnancy. Secondary school parents face bills of more than €2,100 this year. Research from the Irish League of Credit Unions finds more than a quarter of parents expect to go into debt to cover the costs. And one of the largest and most complete T-Rex skeletons is up for auction later, with an estimated sale price of between $20 and $30 million. Gus, the dinosaur, is thought to be around 67 million years old, stands at nearly 4 metres tall, and was discovered on a ranch in South Dakota. Now, Phil is here with 98FM Sport.
10: Thanks, Emma. The first of the World Cup semi-finals takes place this evening, and it's an all-European affair. European champion Spain take on two-time winners France, who were beaten in the final 4 years ago. It's a repeat of their last four clash at Euro 2024, which Spain won 2-1. Kickoff in Dallas is 8 o'clock. Meanwhile, England will have a fit Declan Rice for their semi-final against Argentina tomorrow. The Arsenal midfielder was in bed for 3 days with a stomach bug ahead of their quarter-final win over Norway. He's fully recovered now and took part in a behind-closed-doors training session yesterday. Shamrock Rovers will have to overturn a 2-0 deficit against Floriana in the Champions League qualifiers this evening. Matt Healy was sent off in the first leg in Malta last week, so he's out due to suspension. But captain Pico Lopez has returned from World Cup duty and could start this evening. That game at Tallaght Stadium starts at 8 o'clock. And the Ireland under-20s beat Fiji 24-19 in Georgia at the Junior World Championship last night. Andrew Brownside will be back in action against Italy this Saturday in the ninth place playoff final.
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9: Dry, sunny and a bit breezy. Highs of 23 degrees today. Right now, it's 15.
0: Emma, thank you so much. We would love to send you off on your holidays with a €500 flight voucher if you can tell us who is laughing now. What famous person's having a giggle there? If you think you know, and if you would like to win, WhatsApp laugh to 0877 98 98 98. And we're playing Who's Laughing Now after Lisa, Doja Cat and Ray on 98FM.

0: Jazzy Can't Deny It on 98FM's Big Breakfast with Rebecca and Brendan on Tuesday morning. 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
3: This is our newest game on 98FM's Big Breakfast. It's called Who's Laughing Now? Does what it says on the tin, really. Who is this famous person laughing? If you can tell us who that is, you'll win yourself a 500 euro flight voucher.
0: And good morning to Francis, who's playing first this morning. Francis, you're on 98FM. How are you?
4: Good. How are you?
3: Yeah, we're good, thanks, Francis. How's the week so far?
4: Good, yeah, nice. Going well.
3: Lovely.
4: Enjoying the sun.
3: Yeah, are you enjoying the... It does. Are you enjoying the sunshine?
4: Yeah. I'm getting used to it now.
3: Yeah, lovely.
0: Have you been having any barbecues, Francis?
4: My husband does the barbecues, yeah. So
3: nice.
4: We have a couple of barbecues. He does nice ones, so yeah, he's good at that.
3: Very good. Francis, have you been away yet this year?
4: No, we're going to Nice in September for a week. Looking forward to it, can't we?
0: Yeah, that'll be amazing. Nice is absolutely beautiful. Yeah. And if you win this flight voucher now, is there anywhere else that you have on your list?
4: Well, we went to Krakow before, so maybe go back there, or Croatia.
3: Oh, nice.
4: Place that we were told is lovely. Just for a couple of days.
3: Okay. Right, let's try and win you this flight voucher right now, Francis. Tell us, who's laughing now?
4: Well, it's actually not my guess. It's my husband's guess, and he thinks it's Edward Norton.
3: Is it Edward Norton?
0: Oh, sorry, Francis, no. It's not. You guys will have to try again.
4: Well, I had a guess on my own, but we had to pick one, so I picked that. But
3: well, you can try yours another time. Cheers, Francis. Have a great day.
4: Thank you.
3: Bye. And we're going over to Derek now. You're on 98FM, Derek. How are you?
5: All good.
0: Derek, where in Dublin are you this morning?
5: In Dundrum.
3: In Dundrum. Lovely stuff. Derek, are you enjoying this hot weather? How are you sleeping at night?
5: Like a baby, I suppose.
3: Like a baby.
5: I should love the hot weather.
0: Good.
5: Yeah, I love the hot weather.
0: So we're assuming you'd be heading somewhere sunny now if you win the voucher.
5: 100%.
3: Where's on the list, Derek?
5: Somewhere really hot.
3: Yeah.
0: I'm too warm.
3: Some like it hot. Derek likes it hotter. Derek, we'd love to get you to the Canaries with this 500 euro flight voucher. Tell us, who's laughing now?
5: I think it's Michael McIntyre.
0: Ooh, is it Michael McIntyre?
3: Oh, it's not, Derek, sorry.
5: I'm so sure.
3: Where are you? Yeah, no, Derek, we don't know who this is.
0: No idea.
3: It's driving us mental, but thank you so much for playing. Have a great day.
5: You too. Thanks,
3: Cheers, Derek.
0: Bye-bye. Okay, it is not Edward Norton and it is not Michael McIntyre. If you think you know who is laughing now, we will give you a 500 euro flight voucher. If you'd like to play tomorrow morning, WhatsApp laugh to 0877 98 98 98.

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0: Good morning to Sarah in Portobello, who says, my little win today is that I finally finished painting the kitchen.
1: Oh, go on,
0: Sarah. It took forever with all the drying time, but it looks so much brighter. Sarah, fair play to you. I overheard two friends the other day, one say to the other, would you come over and help me paint my living room? And the other, the one who was asked, said yes really quickly. And I said, that's a very generous yes. Like, painting is...
1: You'd be sweating.
0: Yeah, like, you know, you start it and you're like, this is going to be grand. And then you get... I'm halfway through and I'm like, oh, lads, this is a disaster.
1: Yeah.
0: So fair play, Sarah. And Kate in Baldoyle says, my little win is I figured out what to get my mom for her 70th next month.
1: Oh, I love when you just have that eureka moment.
0: And you know you've nailed it.
1: Yes. Good morning to Linda in Rush. Linda, you're on 98FM. How are you?
2: Hi, guys. I'm good, thanks.
0: Linda, tell us, what is your little win this morning?
2: So my little win is that on Sunday I took part in the All-Ireland Irish Dancing Competition and I won the Over 35 Primary Championship.
1: Linda!
0: Linda, congratulations!
2: Thanks a million.
1: Oh my God, how long have you been Irish dancing for?
2: Well, I did it like as a kid, years ago. And then I suppose when I was a teenager and exams and college and everything else kind of got in the way.
1: Yeah.
2: I took a big break from it. So probably, yeah, I went back last year. The Hughes Academy started a new class up in Skerries.
1: Yeah.
2: And a year ago, I thought, you know what, I'm going to go back. I just love dancing. Like, I can't run. I can't play sports. And this is one thing I can do. So yeah, after a break of probably 25 years,
1: wow,
2: I went back.
0: Wow, Linda. Yeah, because it's funny, like when you think of Irish dancing, I certainly just think of like maybe just kids doing it. I never really think about like adults Irish dancing.
2: Yeah, I think it's, you know, it is strange because I know over the years I've looked for classes. Like every so often I take a notion of it and just, it is difficult to find classes, but... the Hughes Academy are great. Like, they've obviously got dancers of all ages.
1: Yeah, that's amazing though that you found somewhere and you've fallen back in love with it.
2: Like, it's just being able to do something for fitness that you really enjoy.
1: Yeah.
2: But also the friendship, the support, the connection with other people who share that interest. It's just so amazing as well.
1: And Linda, you're obviously very good because you won this championship. Is this the first time you've won a competition like this?
2: So even when I was a kid, I never would have like got to stand on top of the podium and get a sash and a big trophy and stuff.
1: Oh my gosh.
2: So, I mean, I literally was over the moon.
0: And come here, do you still do all like the, you know, the ringlets and the hair, the full tan, the works?
2: No. I did curl my hair.
0: Lovely.
2: You know, some people do go all out with the tan and all. I personally feel I don't have the legs for that anymore, so I do the black tights. I feel it's a bit more, you know.
1: Linda, I'm sure you do, but you got to be comfortable when you're on stage kicking.
2: Yeah, exactly. Yeah.
1: Well, that's so cool. Congratulations.
2: Thanks a million.
0: Linda, congrats. Thanks for listening and sharing your little win. Have a great day.
1: Bye-bye. Oh my gosh.
0: Stop doing her Haindoe trees.
1: Yeah, Haindoe trees. Yeah. The Waltz of Limerick was the one I used to do when I was younger. Paddy's been on with a little win as well.
3: Good morning. My little win is that my sister and my nephew have arrived from Canada.
1: Aww.
3: 5:15 this morning. Woohoo! They are now in my dad's car on the way down to Cork. And I'm on my way to work about 4 hours too early. Thank you.
1: Paddy, a big family reunion.
0: Enjoy the reunion.
1: Coming to Ireland.
0: Oh yeah, it's always like this here. Yeah.
1: Yeah. Oh sure, the summers are fabulous here. And here's Yvonne.
4: Morning, Rebecca and Brendan. My little win is my daughter is starting a new job today. Woohoo!
1: Oh, go on. Congrats to your daughter. 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We're sending you all out. 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
2: Trains in Dublin, they are back between Howth and Howth Junction after an earlier issue. On the roads, there's a crash on the M50. It's southbound at the off-ramp at the Red Cow. It's blocking the left lane. And Leopardstown Road westbound, it's slow from Stillorgan Road to another crash, which is just before Brewery Road. You won't be late with 98.
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10: Live from the Dublin News Centre, I'm Emma Tyrrell. The parents of Grace Lynch, who died after being hit by a scrambler in Dublin, will appear before politicians today. The RSA and Garda Commissioner will also go before the Oireachtas Justice Committee. 98FM's Tara Duggan has more.
11: 16-year-old Grace Lynch was killed after being hit by a scrambler bike at a pedestrian crossing in Finglas in January. The government responded with Grace's Law, which bans scramblers and quad bikes in public places. Her parents, Martin and Siobhan Lynch, will appear before the Oireachtas Justice Committee today, along with the Garda Commissioner, Justin Kelly. The RSA will tell the committee that 4 people have died and 59 others have been seriously injured because of scramblers since January of 2021, according to the Irish Examiner. 98FM, first for Dublin News.
10: Paid leave is to be introduced for women who suffer an early miscarriage. A bill is being brought to Cabinet this morning to allow 5 days of paid leave for those who miscarry before 23 weeks or who have an abortion. 98FM's Sean Defoe says up to now it's only been available to women who lose a baby after that time.
12: This is something that is going to cost, they reckon, about €10 million a year to implement, and the cost will be borne by the employer. It's not going to be topped up by the state, so it is going to be an employer-based one, but I don't think there's any opposition party in the Dáil that's against this.
10: Dublin will fall under a hosepipe ban from Thursday. It'll run until August 26 as the hot spell hits water supplies. Cathal Nolan from Ireland's Weather Channel says any rain is some way off.
13: Probably for the next 2 weeks, we're still looking at dry conditions right the way across the country with plenty of sunshine about. For the remainder of this week, we expect to see very warm temperatures up to the mid to high 20s.
10: More than 1 in 4 parents expect to go into debt to cover back to school costs this year. Families expect to spend an average of €1,607 on a primary school child and €2,142 on a secondary school student, according to a survey from the Irish League of Credit Unions. And Netflix is casting for a new Monopoly game show. 12 people will compete on a life-size town square resembling the board game, with the last one standing winning $2 million. You need to be a US resident and 21 or older to take part, though. And now you're up to date on 98.
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14: Good morning, I'm Philip Egan. European champion Spain take on two-time winners France in the first of the World Cup semi-finals tonight. It's a repeat of their semi-final meeting at Euro 2024, which Spain won 2-1. Kickoff in Dallas is 8 o'clock. Shamrock Rovers are back in action in the Champions League qualifiers. Stephen Bradley's side host Floriana at Tala Stadium, trailing 2-0 from the first leg in Malta. Matt Healy misses out due to suspension, but Pico Lopez is available once again. Kickoff is 8 o'clock. And after a rest day yesterday, defending champion Tadej Pogacar will wear the yellow jersey for stage 10 of the Tour de France. Ben Healy is 106th on general classification ahead of the action on Bastille Day in France. 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
10: Dry, sunny and a bit breezy today. Highs of 23 degrees. Right now it's 16.
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0: What a look.
1: Welcome to Matchy Matchy. This is a bit of chaos, as Reb says. And your chance to, fingers crossed, win yourself some incredible prizes. All you got to do for this game is send either Rebecca or me to a soundproof booth and say the same three words as us. If we get a Matchy Matchy, you'll win some great things. Here is our pal, AI Matchy Marco, with all the details.
3: Yes, hi Rebecca and Brendan.
0: Hello.
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0: Oh, great prizes.
1: Mille, Marco.
0: And good morning to Brian England Dawkin, who's playing Matchy Matchy this morning. Brian, you're on 98FM. How's it going?
4: Not bad. How are you?
1: Yeah, we're good. Thanks, Brian. You were a little bit nervous being on the phone now this morning.
4: Yeah, well, it's different, isn't it?
1: But shouting along at the radio is fine. When you're on the phone, it's a bit like when we're playing. When you're on the spot,
0: mm-hmm.
1: It feels like there's more pressure, Brian, but there's no need for any nerves now because we're going to get it this morning. It's going to happen.
4: Okay.
1: We're manifesting it, Brian.
0: Fingers crossed.
1: We're just putting it out there.
0: Brian, how's the summer been so far? Have you been away?
4: No, not this year. We were in London. I was on the boil ago talking to you about, I guess, Andrew Scott on the Laugh Game.
0: Oh, yeah.
1: Brian, yeah, that's who I thought it was for the Who's Laughing Now. And I can't unhear it.
4: Yeah, I know, I can't unhear it myself. I said it this morning as well. How is that not Andrew Scott?
1: Yeah, I know. It's not. Yeah. So you were away. You were in London.
4: You're in London, we're in New York in February, and that was it.
1: Lovely.
0: Gorgeous.
4: Yeah, nice, it was great.
0: And Brian, how are you with Matchy Matchy?
4: Usually I get about two. The odd time I got three, but it's been one out of three, really, the last few times.
1: Okay, well, hopefully now you're going to get three out of three this morning. Have you had a think about who you'd like to play with?
4: I'm going to go with Rebecca today.
0: Brian,
1: Rebecca,
0: thank you so much.
1: Off to the soundproof booth.
0: See you now.
1: Let's get Matchy Matchy with Brian. Come here, Brian. Are you working out about in the sunshine?
4: Yeah, outdoor. Both of us council, so we're outdoors all the time.
1: Lovely.
4: Yeah. Okay. And a lovely tan.
1: Fair play to you, Brian. So you don't need to be going anywhere.
4: No, exactly.
1: Okay, down to business. Your first word in Matchy Matchy is house.
4: House call.
1: Your second word is plum.
4: Can I skip that? Can I go back to that one?
1: We can come back to that one, of course. And your third word is back.
4: Back. Back door.
1: Okay. So you're saying house call and back door. What are you saying after plum?
4: Plum. Plumbing.
1: Say that again.
4: Ing. I-N-G as in plumbing.
1: Plumbing. Very good. Okay, house call, plumbing, and back door. Brian and Clondalkin, are we locking those in?
4: We are locking them
1: we
4: in.
1: We are then. Locking them in. Zed with confidence, fair play to you. And we're getting Rebecca back into the studio from the soundproof booth. Hello, hola. How was the soundproof booth this morning?
0: Yeah, great. There's a little dicky bow in there to match my top hat.
1: Oh, lovely. It goes well with your lashes.
0: It
1: does. Okay, your first word to Matchy Matchy with Brian this morning is house.
0: I'm going to say housewarming.
1: Your second word is plum.
0: Plum? Plum. Oh, gosh. Plum. How random. Sorry, it is random. I'm going to say, I don't know. I haven't thought about a plum for so long. What happens with the plum? This is the hardest word I've ever gotten. Matchy Matchy. Plum. Oh my gosh.
1: I can't look at you.
0: I know. Plum.
1: We're not allowed to look at each other
0: while
1: we play this.
0: I'm going to say plum fairy, but it's sugar plum fairy. This is not going well. Okay.
1: And your third word is back.
0: Back pain.
1: Have you got the matchy-matchy with Brian and Clondalkin this morning?
0: Brian, I'm sorry.
1: Guys, plum was probably the most impossible word we've ever had in matchy-matchy. Look,
0: I'm assuming we didn't get any.
1: No matches this morning.
0: Sorry, Brian.
1: Brian went with house call.
0: Yeah.
1: Also stumped by plum, but Brian, you were very clever. He ended up going with plum-ing. Which was very good.
0: Fair play.
1: And Brian went with back door. Now, I don't know.
0: Was that my worst?
1: No, plum was impossible. It's easier when you're sitting here. Is plum juice a thing? Or plum tree?
0: I keep thinking of prune juice, not plum juice.
1: Maybe I'm thinking of prune.
0: And then I'm like, plum pie?
1: Do plums grow on trees?
4: I think plum is the hardest word I've ever heard.
1: Brian, we agree.
0: Like, what would you say after plum?
1: I don't know. If you're listening this morning and there's something that sprung to mind for you,
0: really
1: let us know. Brian, sorry we didn't do it.
4: No problem, ridiculous.
1: thank you for playing. We're going to send you a 90FM goodie bag.
4: Lovely. Thank you.
1: Cheers, Brian. Have a great
0: day.
1: Bye.
0: Sorry.
1: Plum was ridiculous.
0: Plum.
1: Plum tree.
0: Yeah,
1: do
0: plum
1: they grow
0: tree.
1: On trees?
0: Yeah, did you get that? That's probably the most obvious.
1: But I don't know. Plum bush? what would you have said for plum this morning? Let us know in a WhatsApp voice note.
0: Plumbing was genius.
1: Plumbing was very clever. 0877 98 98 98. It's Io with Rapture now on 98FM's Big Breath.

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0: IO on 98FM's Big Breakfast, 8:19 on Tuesday morning, and we have to talk about one word and one word only. Plum caused a lot of confusion in Matchy Matchy this morning.
1: Yeah. That's one of the trickiest words we've ever had.
0: We were just playing with Brian and Kendalk, and I was in the hot seat. I said plum fairy, which...
1: That's good.
0: No, Brendan, it's not. And Brian said plumbing, and we were wondering what you would have said after plum. Here's Paddy.
2: I would have said plum tomato.
0: Plum tomato!
1: Oh, plum tomato's a great shout.
0: Very good.
1: Yeah.
0: Leslie's been on.
3: That's what I was thinking was plum sauce. Not the way you get plum sauce with the Chinese.
1: Oh,
0: plum sauce. Now I feel so silly. Here's Rebecca in Churchtown.
4: Morning, guys. Thanks so much for the laugh. plum pudding?
0: Oh yeah, of course.
4: I don't know. Plum pudding comes to mind anyway. Or plum colour. Plum anyway. It's a great word. Hilarious. Have a good one.
0: Thank you so much for your suggestions, guys.
1: My mom's just texted me as well. She said plum what? Jam.
0: Plum jam. Go
1: so
0: on,
1: So many
0: Anne.
1: Options now.
0: Many.
1: Yeah,
0: I think hilarious. Plum might be the new fish slice.
1: I think, to be fair, fish was an easier word. Plum was very, very difficult. In the next few minutes, we've got your chance to win a €50 McDonald's voucher in time for you to watch Spain v France in the World Cup later.
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2: There's very heavy traffic on each approach to the Leopardstown Road junction with Brewery Road because of a crash. And Stillorgan Road northbound, it's busy from Cornell's Court to Leopardstown Road junction. You won't be late with 98.
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3: Good morning, I'm Emma Tyrrell. A new status yellow high temperature warning has been issued for most of the country running until Friday. However, Dublin will avoid the warmest conditions. Laws are to be drafted to ban the possession, production or distribution of extreme porn. It follows a recent High Court ruling that there were currently no laws governing the area. The funeral service for Jamie Carney, who was found dead at her home in Kerry last week, will take place in Killarney tomorrow. Authorities in Jordan are holding a man in connection with the mother of one's murder. And toiletries, shampoo, tea bags and their own towel are among the items people can't live without when they go on holidays. One in five bring a travel iron, while a survey found 16% pack a travel kettle in their suitcase. 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
4: Thanks, Emma. France and Spain meet in the first of the World Cup semi-finals tonight. European champion Spain came out on top when the two sides met in the last four at Euro 2024. Kickoff in Dallas is 8 o'clock. Declan Rice will be fit for England's semi-final with Argentina tomorrow. The Arsenal midfielder was in bed for 3 days with a stomach issue ahead of their quarter-final win over Norway, but he took a full part in training yesterday. Shamrock Rovers trail Floriana 2-0 ahead of the second leg of their Champions League qualifier at Tala Stadium tonight. Pico Lopez is back for Rovers, but Matt Healy is out due to suspension. Kickoff in Tala is 8 o'clock. And Ireland head coach Andy Farrell will have a full squad to choose from this weekend against New Zealand. Rob Balakoon and Jeremy Lockman both trained in Auckland today ahead of Saturday's Nations Championship clash with the All Blacks at Eden Park.
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3: Dry and sunny today. Highs of 23 degrees. Right now it's 17.
0: Emma, thanks so much. In the next few minutes, we want to give you a €50 voucher for McDonald's if you send us in your predictions for tonight's World Cup semi-final between Spain and France. Who do you think is going to win? That's after you, Mac Vicker. 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

0: You and Mac Vicker would share the house on 98FM's Big Breakfast. It is 8:36 on Tuesday morning.
1: And things are getting nerve-wracking. It is Spain v France later on tonight in the first semi-final of the World Cup. But who is going to win? We don't have a clue.
0: No, we don't.
1: Let's call a spade a spade. But we know somebody who might.
0: Yes, we have enlisted the help of producer Russell's gorgeous dog, Hammy, short for Hamilton.
1: Yes, adorable.
0: Hamilton's a very intuitive little pooch.
1: Mm.
0: And he's great at sussing people out. He'd just be running over to people straight away. He was all over me when he met me.
1: He's a great judge of character.
0: That's what I think. Yeah. So yesterday, Russell decided to pin a little microphone to Hammy's collar.
1: Yeah.
0: He decided to fill up two bowls with an even number of turkey slices. One bowl had a Spain flag on it. The other had a French flag on it.
1: Yeah. And the idea is that Hammy is predicting who is going to win the game tonight. Maybe you are part of a sweepstake in your office and you've got interest in this game. Well, let's cross over and find out who Hammy's predicted is going to win the semi-final tonight.
2: Leave it. Leave it. Okay, go.
0: I can hear him drooling.
1: With France.
0: Hammy thinks that France are going to win tonight's semi-final at the World Cup. You heard it here first. Hammy reckons it's France.
1: Okay, Mystic Hammy says France is winning tonight. So there you go. There you have it.
0: I can't wait to find out if this comes
1: through. I'm dying to find out now if
0: Hammy's
1: got it right.
0: Was it an octopus they got to do this
1: before?
0: Yeah,
1: I think his name was Paul.
0: Paul.
1: And Paul made 14 predictions and he got 12 of them right.
0: Oh.
1: Yeah, that's good going.
0: Okay, well, we'll find out later on tonight if Hammy is correct. And in the next few minutes, we would love to hear your predictions for tonight's match between Spain and France. Who do you think is going to win the first semi-final for your chance to win a €50 voucher from McDonald's?
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1: And in very exciting news, the FIFA World Cup meal has landed at McDonald's. So if you're grabbing your Big Mac, your nuggets, your fries and a drink, you can get a limited edition FIFA World Cup to collect at the moment. This morning, we are treating you to €50 to spend at McDonald's in time for tonight's semi-final game between Spain and France. Just a few moments ago, you heard producer Russell's dog, Hammy, make his prediction.
0: That mystic fluff thinks that France are going to win tonight.
1: Yeah, he does, but we'd love to hear from you this morning.
0: Yeah, send us in a WhatsApp voice note with your prediction ahead of tonight's match between Spain and France. Who do you think is going to win? What do you think the score is going to be? Or does your sixth sense tell you something else might happen? Something strange?
1: What's going to go down at the stadium tonight? 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
0: I think Russell's hammy could be the new
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0: he's
1: on the
0: May.
1: Money. On the turkey.
0: Could be on the turkey. Ariana Grande playing after Boozy Love. 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

want to, stare if you want to, but I got to party. 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
1: And this morning, we want to sort you out for the big game later on. Spain v France in the World Cup semi-final. We'd love to feed you with a 50 euro McDonald's voucher in time for the match tonight.
0: And to get in the draw to win, all you've had to do is send us in your predictions for tonight's match. First up, Alice is in Phibsborough.
2: Hello, Rebecca and Brendan. My prediction is that it's going to be a draw and they're going to go into extra time.
0: Oh.
2: But eventually France are going to win 2-1. That's just my guess.
1: Okay. France for a win. France.
0: Desi's in Finglas.
3: Good morning, Rebecca and Brendan. My prediction for tonight's semi-final is Spain to win 3-1.
0: Ooh, very 3-1 decisive.
1: 3-1 to Spain.
0: Here's Robert in Rathfarnham.
4: My prediction for tonight's match, Spain versus France, is France 4, Spain 2.
0: Ooh.
4: Dembele to get 2, Mbappe to get 2, and Spain do a late rally to try claw back. But overall, France win. Robert in Rathfarnham.
1: Go on, Robert. That's the most detailed prediction we've had yet.
0: Very detailed.
1: Players and all.
0: Very detailed. And Sinead is in Knockline.
5: Morning, guys. Happy sunny Tuesday. So France are definitely going to win tonight. And I know it was 17 years ago, but I'm still not over it. So I think France are going to win because they're going to handball it into the net. Like the way they knocked us out 17 years ago. So yeah, I think France are going to win. But I'm rooting for Spain.
0: Sinead. Imagine.
1: Mm-hmm.
0: Guys, thank you all so much for sending in your predictions for tonight's World Cup semi-final. You're all getting a 50 euro voucher to spend at McDonald's.
1: And you will have it in time for the game tonight. Lovely to know you have dinner sorted. Excellent.
0: Absolutely.
1: Stuff. Coming up after 9 this morning, we want to put another person into our draw to win 2 weekend passes to Electric Picnic with thanks to 3.
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1: There is still very heavy traffic on each approach to the Leopardstown Road junction with Brewery Road because of a crash. That's also affecting Stillorgan Road northbound with a delay to there from Cabinteely. Marion Road is busy from Booterstown to Trimleston Avenue. Northwall Quay has a queue from the Central Bank to the Samuel Beckett Bridge. And the Naas Road inbound, it's busy from the M50 to the Long Mile Road junction. You won't be late with 98.
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13: Live from the Dublin News Centre, I'm Emma Tyrrell. A new weather warning for high temperatures has been issued for most of the country. The latest yellow alert will kick in tomorrow and run until Friday, but Dublin isn't included and will avoid the warmest conditions. Cathal Nolan from Ireland's Weather Channel says the nights could be a challenge.
14: Wednesday night, Thursday night, Friday night, they're likely to be quite troublesome, I would say, for a lot of people across the country. Temperatures on those nights in many places struggling to get below 17, 18, 19 degrees in some places.
13: Meanwhile, anyone who breaches the incoming hose pipe ban could face fines of up to €5,000. The restriction will kick in across the greater Dublin area on Thursday night as the prolonged dry spell hits water supplies. You won't be allowed to wash your car, water your garden or fill paddling pools until August 26th. Politicians will hear today that four people have been killed in road traffic incidents involving scramblers since 2021. The RSA will also tell the Oireachtas Justice Committee that 59 people have been seriously injured, according to the Irish Examiner. The parents of teenager Grace Lynch, who was knocked down and killed by a scrambler bike in Finglas in January, will appear before the committee this afternoon. Paid leave is to be introduced for women who suffer an early miscarriage. A bill is being brought to Cabinet this morning to allow 5 days of paid leave for those who miscarry before 23 weeks or who have an abortion. 98FM's Sean Defoe says up to now, it's only been available to women who lose a baby after that time.
15: This is something that is going to cost, they reckon, about €10 million a year to implement, and the cost will be borne by the employer. It's not going to be topped up by the state, so it is going to be an employer-based one, but I don't think there's any opposition party in the Dáil that's against this.
13: Funeral service for Jamie Carney, who was found dead at her home in Kerry last week, will take place in Killarney tomorrow. Authorities in Jordan are holding a man in connection with the 43-year-old's murder after he fled the country. Conor Lally, crime editor of the Irish Times, says Gardaí are now in a race against time to bring charges in the case.
16: Really, Gardaí more or less have to solve the crime here in his absence. They have to complete the inquiry, they have to get a file to the DPP, and they have to get the DPP to approve charges. And really, it's only when charges are there can the Gardaí request that he be extradited.
13: More than one in four parents expect to go into debt to cover back-to-school costs this year. Families expect to spend an average of €1,607 on a primary school child and €2,142 on a secondary school student, according to a survey from the Irish League of Credit Unions. CEO is David Malone.
17: We can see that over 50% of parents who are in debt have a debt of greater than €500. And worryingly, about 22% of them are using credit cards or buy now, pay later to finance that debt.
13: And a new conference has been announced for Dublin aimed at improving the capital's nighttime economy. The City Council is partnering with AIM Ireland, the trade body for the independent music sector, on Bright Nights Big City, which will take place on September 22nd. And now you're up to date on 98.
18: Let's greet the day by placing a piece of gum in your mouth. Now chew. You're standing in a vast desert. The air is minty. Chew. In the distance, the day arrives.
19: Hello.
18: Chew. You say, hello, day, we meet again. Chew. You shake hands. Chew. The day has a strong grip. Chew. But yours is stronger. Extra gum. Chew good.
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20: Good morning, I'm Philip Egan. France and Spain meet in the first of the World Cup semi-finals tonight. Spain are the current European champions and have only conceded one goal so far at the tournament. Spain also beat France 2-1 in the semi-finals of Euro 2024 and then came out on top in the Nations League semi-finals last year, winning 5-4. Kick-off in Dallas is 8 o'clock and the winners will face England or Argentina, who play tomorrow night in the second semi-final. Meanwhile, England will have a fit Declan Rice available for that game in Atlanta. The Arsenal midfielder was in bed for 3 days with a stomach bug ahead of their quarter-final win over Norway, but he's fully recovered now and took part in training yesterday. Shamrock Rovers will have to overturn a 2-0 first leg deficit in the Champions League qualifiers tonight. Stephen Bradley's side are at home to Floriana of Malta in the first qualifying round. Matt Healy was sent off last week, so he's suspended, but Pico Lopez is back after his exploits at the World Cup with Cape Verde. Kick-off at Tallaght Stadium is 8 o'clock, and Ireland head coach Andy Farrell will have a full squad to choose from this weekend against New Zealand. Rob Balakoon and Jeremy Lockman both trained in Auckland today ahead of Saturday's Nations Championship clash with the All Blacks at Eden Park. To access three free Off The Ball podcasts a month, download the Go Loud app now.
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13: Breezy but dry and sunny today. Highs of 23 degrees. Right now it's 17.
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1: You could hire a home chef.
0: Oh, yeah.
1: You're a quarter of a millionaire. Like, be ridiculous.
0: Yes,
1: do you know what
0: could.
1: I mean?
0: Yeah.
1: Just get a chef in the house.
0: You could get a new chef, a new gaff, a new car, a whole new look.
1: Yep.
0: You could do whatever you want. 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
1: 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Get your entry in by 3 this Friday. That's when the cash machine's going to randomly pick one entry. Fingers crossed it's you. If it is, answer within 5 rings and tell us this gigantic prize amount.
0: €250,000. A quarter of a million euro could be yours this Friday if you text the word cash to 57557. The very best of luck. So many great tunes on the way. Christina Aguilera and Little Kim in there. Belters Only. Alicia Keys playing after this anthem from Alice DJ. It's Better Off Alone on 98FM's Big Breakfast.

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2: Now, here at 98FM, we are teaming up with 3 Ireland to give you the prize of a lifetime with tickets for you and a friend to Electric Picnic and so, so much more. 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
0: Ooh.
2: 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Where did you see such and such? Oh yeah, I was side of stage for that.
0: Very glam.
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0: Oh my gosh, what a prize. 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

0: 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Alicia Keys and Jay-Z on 98FM's Big Breakfast 919 with Rebecca and Brendan.
1: Was Beyonce also there and Rihanna?
0: Beyonce, Rihanna, Alicia Keys. Yeah, it was a who's who.
1: Gosh. Well, I have some breaking showbiz news now, Brendan.
0: Go on.
1: Taylor Swift and Travis Kelce have gotten a pet.
0: I didn't know where that was going.
1: New photos have emerged of the newlyweds' new fluffy white pooch.
0: Oh, adorable.
1: Boarding Taylor's private jet.
0: The dog doesn't know it's been born.
1: Now, I hope I'm pronouncing this right, but the dog is a Samoyed.
0: Okay.
1: It's S-A-M-O-Y-E-D.
0: Okay, I don't
1: know. Samoyed? No, I think it's Samoyed.
0: What does that look like?
1: Really, really fluffy.
0: Is it very fluffy?
1: Yeah, yeah. Okay. So the pooch was pictured enjoying a VIP travel experience at an airport in Florida on Sunday. I'm telling you, that dog has a better life than me.
0: Yeah.
1: I'm fully invested in this. So the pet's existence was first revealed by the Daily Mail, okay?
0: Of course.
1: So someone from the Daily Mail got exclusive footage from inside Taylor and Travis's wedding, which obviously took place, I'd say 10 days ago.
0: Yeah, about that, yeah.
1: Yeah, at Madison Square Garden. Oh, actually, 11 days to be exact. I think it was the 3rd of July. So, there was a video, apparently, that the Daily Mail got of the dog at the wedding.
0: Now, I've just Google imaged this dog.
1: Yeah.
0: Did they get it new, but it's not like a baby? Because that's quite a big pup.
1: Yeah, we're not sure how long they've had the pooch for. Because apparently, you know me, Travis does a podcast with his brother, Jason.
0: Yeah.
1: They were talking about a couch a while ago.
0: Right.
1: And I think that Travis's brother said something like, oh, sure, your dog ruined your couch.
0: But then
1: no one knew... Did Travis have a dog? It's been confirmed that this is the couple's dog.
0: Now, I will deduce by this one photo that I'm looking at of the dog.
1: Are you seeing the dog coming out of the plane?
0: Yeah.
1: Yeah.
0: So that dog has walked down the steps of a private jet before. Like, this dog has flown first class before. This isn't new, you know?
1: No. The dog is now accompanying his owners or her owners on honeymoon.
0: Like... What a pooch.
1: It's rumoured that Taylor and Travis's dog is named after a character they both like or a sports figure.
0: Right.
1: I don't know where.
0: But we don't know the name.
1: Where
0: it's just
1: do
0: like,
1: they get this?
0: Yeah, right.
1: Okay.
0: Because she's got cats named after. Is it Elizabeth Taylor? Is that one of her cats?
1: I don't know. Did she? Maybe she did have an Elizabeth Taylor. She loves Elizabeth.

0: Elizabeth Taylor. The wedding dress is inspired by Elizabeth Taylor.
1: There's a cat called Elizabeth Taylor.
0: Taylor has three cats. Meredith Grey.
1: Okay.
0: Olivia Benson. And Benjamin Button.
1: Okay.
0: Meredith Grey is a character in Grey's Anatomy.
1: Yeah.
0: Benjamin Button is from that movie that Brad Pitt was aging backwards. Olivia Benson.
1: Don't know. Now I'll find out.
0: So we're going to have to wait to find out what Taylor and Travis's dog
1: Olivia
0: is
1: Benson
0: called.
1: Is a fictional character in Law and Order SVU.
0: Do you think they've called their dog Nidge from Love Hate?
1: I'd say so. Yeah,
0: it's completely possible.

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1: Incredible.
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1: Heavy traffic is still on each approach to the Leopardstown Road junction with Brewery Road. It's because of an earlier crash. That's also affecting Stillorgan Road northbound. There's a delay to there from Cabin Teely. Shawmore Road northbound, it's backed up from Irish Town to the North Quays. And Kevin Street, it's just slow at the Garda station. You won't be late with 98.
0: In the next few minutes, we are going to be picking a finalist for those golden tickets for Electric Picnic, thanks to Three. We've got tunes on the way from Beyonce and Bebe Rexha, playing after Justin Bieber. 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Good morning.

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1: We're teaming up with Three Ireland at the moment to give you the prize of a lifetime. Over the next few weeks, Three are going to be hiding some of their money can't buy electric picnic golden tickets online. But we want to sort you first with two weekend passes to EP. With your very own luxury teepee, side of stage views for an artist of your choice, plus all the benefits Three customers normally get, like access to the Three Charge and Chill Lounge, loads of festival merch, and some spending money as well. To qualify this morning, we have asked you to tell us what line of this song we've skipped.
0: And good morning to Catherine, who's in Clonduck. And Catherine, you're on 98FM. How are you?
2: Hiya, brilliant. How are you?
1: Yeah, we're good. Thanks, Catherine. You're enjoying the good weather at the moment.
2: Oh, it's fabulous. Yeah, I'm loving it.
0: Catherine, have you been to Electric Picnic before?
2: No, I haven't. I've always wanted to go.
1: Okay, well, we'd love to get you in this draw to win this incredible prize this morning, Catherine. What line of that Little Mix song was skipped this morning?
2: I got the recipe.
0: Let's find out.
1: Go on, Catherine. Congratulations. You have won that €100 and we're putting you into Friday's draw to win that massive EP golden ticket, thanks to Three as well.
0: Catherine,
1: congratulations.
0: We're thrilled for you. And come here, Catherine, a few bits for you to know, right? So on Friday morning, just after 10, Leanne Hannafin is going to make that lucky callback. You'll need to answer your phone with this phrase.
1: Skip to the best bit.
0: If you say hello or anything that isn't...
1: Skip to the best bit.
0: We're going to have to move on to the next caller, so we're wishing you the very best of luck.
2: I'm writing that down now.
1: Write that down. Good woman, Catherine. Skip to the next bit. You're in the draw. Fingers crossed, we'll be talking to you on Friday.
2: Oh, lovely. Thanks so much.
1: Have
0: Cheers,
1: a great
0: Catherine.
1: Day, Catherine. And stay with 98FM for more chances to skip to the best bit at Electric Picnic with Three.
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0: Brendan, you're going to be chatting about those pesky birds.
2: I am. First though, this morning, this is the definition of bored on the job. A flying instructor who took a plane out for a test spin whizzed around to spell out the words, "I'm bored."
0: Gosh, that's a lot of rolling around the place.
2: Yeah, a bit like, you know, when people run around, is it called Strava when they go for a run?
0: Yeah.
2: And you can run in, you know, like a rude shape.
0: I've seen people do that. Yeah.
2: Well, this fella's handiwork was spotted on the online tracking app Flight Radar. In a similar way, you can see, like, you know,
0: I'm bored. I don't know if I'd be broadcasting that.
2: I know. So the light aircraft took off from Liverpool on Saturday morning before flying around the Wirral. I've always heard of the Wirral, but I don't know where it is or what it is.
0: I've never heard the Wirral.
2: Yeah, the Wirral. Cheshire and North Wales.
0: Nice.
2: So the airline that owns the plane said a flying instructor aged in his 20s was checking everything was running okay after a cylinder had been replaced. So they were like, well, you just run that around the sky there and make sure it's fine. So running around, he did.
0: He did.
2: An operations manager for Ravenair says while the pilot claimed to be bored, his mischievous mapping would have taken serious skill. The plane is now safely back in the hangar and the pilot is not in trouble.
0: So it's kind of showing off a little bit.
2: Just showing off, basically, yeah.
0: It is a skill, I suppose, to be able to do that.
2: Yeah. Finally, this morning, it is Tuesday, which means in my world, it's bin day on my road.
0: Oh, yes, Brendan, I know you've had a few issues.
2: Yes, issues. Which means I was up with the gulls this morning.
0: What time?
2: 4 a.m. That racket started this morning. They just go wild for the bin bags on bin day.
0: They do. They're looking for a few snacks.
2: Well, wait until I tell you what the seagulls in England are doing. They're spelling out the word. No, they're not. bird experts say seagulls along the south coast of England are snacking on flying ants.
0: Oh, stop. The thought of that.
2: And it's making them a bit drunk.
0: What? Right?
2: So, also, by the way, sorry, I haven't noticed flying ant here yet this year, but I did notice one singular flying ant inside my living room window the other day.
0: I'd say that means so it's happening soon.
2: Yeah.
0: I don't know how they know to just all in one day.
2: I don't know. It's just always one day, isn't it?
0: Yeah.
2: So these seagulls in England are munching on the flying ants.
0: Oh, stop.
2: The flying ants release a toxin when they're attacked to protect themselves.
0: Yeah.
2: That toxin makes the seagulls a bit woozy and unstable on their feet. Right? So because of the ongoing heat wave, there are more flying ants.
0: Yeah.
2: So more for the seagulls to be snacking on.
0: Oh, dear.
2: They're having such a great time. They've been stumbling around areas like Suffolk causing traffic jams because they're not quite able to get, you know, flies. They're just like flapping around the ground.
0: Sounds like they've had more than a day for flying ant day there.
2: Yeah, it does. Yeah. I think because the flying ants are not actually exactly hot. Yeah. So another bird expert, though, suspects that the seagulls aren't ingesting enough of the toxin from the teeny tiny flying ant to make them stumble. She thinks that they're walking out in front of cars because they're trying to chase the flying ants and they're not paying attention to where they're going.
0: Okay, they want their snacks more than worry about their safety.
2: Yeah. Now, I think if the flying ants are listening, they need to scrap the toxin and stick a pair of googly eyes on.
0: Brendan, that does work.
2: And then the seagulls won't go anywhere near them. And as we know, ants can carry like 50 times their body weight.
0: Yeah, we've all seen A Bug's Life.
2: Yes, they can stick a pair of googly eyes on, that'll be fine. That is Brendan's bit.
0: Thank you so much, Brendan. We might see some seagulls eating some flying ants in the next few weeks here in Dublin. Here's 50 Cent now on 98FM.

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1: And if you don't normally get to listen to us at about 10 past 8 every morning, you're missing the crack, because we play a game called Matchy Matchy. And how Matchy Matchy works is that we have a very glamorous soundproof booth just outside the studio door. A listener comes on the phone and they will send either Rebecca or me to the soundproof booth. Mm-hmm. They'll be given three words on the phone and you'll say the first word that comes into your head. Then we'll come back from the soundproof booth, and if we match all three words, you win some incredible prizes. At the moment, there's a list of things, including a robot vacuum.
0: Yeah, and a very fancy barbecue for the garden.
1: Yeah. And this morning we had Brian in Clondalkin playing Matchy Matchy with. There was a word that really stumped everyone.
0: It caused a lot of confusion.
1: Your second word is plum.
0: Plum? Plum. Oh, gosh. Plum. How random. Very. I haven't thought about a plum for so long. What happens with a plum? Plum. Plum. Plum pie,
1: Do plums grow on trees?
2: I think plum is the hardest word I've ever heard.
1: Plum? Brian, we agree.
0: Like, what would you say after plum?
1: I don't know. Plum bush?
0: I have never been so confused.
1: It was probably the hardest word we've ever been given in Matchy Matchy. Brian needed to come back to it, and eventually he was very clever in his answer. He said plum-ing.
0: And I said plum fairy, which wasn't my finest moment.
1: I think on the spot, that was good going.
0: We got in so many voice notes from people, including Leslie.
3: That what I was thinking was plum sauce. What the way you get plum sauce in the Chinese?
0: Very good. So Paddy was also on with a great suggestion.
4: I would have said plum tomato.
1: Very good.
0: And your mum said...
1: She said plum jam. Other people also said plum pudding and plum tree. So when you just have a moment to think about it... Plum is not as crazy a word as we thought it was.
0: Not my finest moment in Matchy Matchy. We will be back in the morning playing after 8 o'clock. We're also giving you the chance to win a €500 flight voucher in our game, Who's Laughing Now?
1: Who is that famous person having a giggle? We do not know. All the incorrect guesses are on 90fm.com/laugh, including Andrew Scott, who, even though we've been told it's not, is all I can hear. And it's not him.
0: It's also not Cher.
1: No.
0: We'll be back in the morning from 7. Enjoy the sunshine. Leanne Hanifin is up next with these tunes.

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0: At 10, I'm Emma Terrell. A new weather warning for high temperatures has been issued for most of the country. The latest yellow alert will kick in tomorrow and run until Friday, but Dublin isn't included and will avoid the warmest conditions. Carl Nolan from Ireland's Weather Channel says the nights could be a challenge.
1: Wednesday night, Thursday night, Friday night, they're likely to be quite troublesome, I would say, for a lot of people across the country. Temperatures on those nights in many places struggling to get below 17, 18, 19 degrees in some places.
0: Meanwhile, Ishgairin says a hotline will be available for people to report others who ignore the hose pipe ban. The restriction across the Greater Dublin area will take effect on Thursday night. You won't be allowed to wash your car, water your garden or fill paddling pools until August 26th. Head of Water Operations with the utility is Margaret Attridge.
2: We're not asking people to confront people. We don't want to cause any neighbourhood disputes here. So people can contact us and we will follow up with individuals. And look, normally, once people understand the ask and the importance of the ask to conserve water for really essential uses, they'll work with us and there's no further action required.
0: Politicians will today hear that four people have been killed in road traffic incidents involving scramblers since 2021. The RSA will also tell the Oireachtas Justice Committee that 59 people have been seriously injured, according to the Examiner. The parents of teenager Grace Lynch, who was knocked down and killed by a scrambler bike in Finglas in January, will appear before the committee this afternoon. New legislation banning extreme porn is expected to be signed off on this afternoon. Depictions of acts including strangulation and necrophilia will be amongst the banned content. Ruth Breslin from the Sexual Exploitation Research and Policy Institute says it'll close legal gaps in the area and is needed.
3: Nearly all of the students in our study who are 15 and 16 have seen pornography, and most of them have seen it by the time they've finished primary school. And they're talking about seeing, you know, very violent content and being really quite upset by it.
0: Up to 6 in 10 people who socialise regularly in Dublin say taxi availability impacts how often they go out. Research commissioned by the Licensed Vintners Association shows two-thirds of people have experienced difficulties getting a cab home. It says barriers in the sector should be removed to allow people to use ride-hailing apps like Uber. Meanwhile, a new conference has been announced for Dublin aimed at improving the capital's nighttime economy. The City Council is partnering with AIM Ireland, the trade body for the independent music sector, on Bright Nights Big City, which will take place on September 22nd. There's a warning about an increase in the number of scams involving gig tickets. Bank of Ireland says there's been a 28% jump in the number of purchase scams reported to it during the first half of the year, including fake ticket listings on social media, online marketplaces and unofficial resale sites. And Madonna has become the first American female artist to earn a number one record across 5 decades. The singer says she's still pinching herself following reaction to her new album Confessions 2. And now you're up to date on 98.
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7: Good morning, I'm Philip Egan. France and Spain meet in Dallas later in the first of the World Cup semi-finals. Spain have only conceded one goal so far at the tournament, and the European champions beat France 2-1 in the semi-finals of Euro 2024, and they also won 5-4 in the last four of the Nations League last year. Kickoff is 8 o'clock and the winners will face England or Argentina, who meet in Atlanta tomorrow. Shamrock Rovers defender Lee Grace says the players believe they can turn it around in their Champions League qualifier tonight. Rovers are 2-0 down to Floriana after the first leg in Malta in the first qualifying round. Rovers captain Roberto Lopez is available once again after his return from the World Cup, but Matt Healy is suspended after his red card last week. Grace says they have to make up for last Tuesday.
8: Yeah, very disappointing, especially the goals we conceded. I know we were down to 10 men for a second, but still a very poor goal from our point of view. First one as well, very poor. Everyone here still believes that we can turn it around. That's the belief we have to have. So hopefully we can do that and, as I said, make it another special night in Tala.
7: That game at Tala kicks off at 8. And Ireland head coach Andy Farrell will have a full squad available for this weekend's Nations Championship clash with New Zealand. Rob Balakoon and Jeremy Lockman both trained in Auckland today ahead of Saturday's clash with the All Blacks at Eden Park. Balakoon missed the wins over Australia and Japan due to a hamstring injury. To access 3 free off-the-ball podcasts a month, download the Go Loud app now.
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0: Breezy but dry and sunny, highs of 23 degrees. Right now it's 18.
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5: Good morning, I'm Leanne Hannafin, and it is one phone call that we will make on Friday afternoon that could change absolutely everything for you. It is a phone call that's guaranteed to pay out €250,000. If you need details of how to enter and hopefully get that phone call, well, they're on the way in the next few minutes. Yeah. But first, let's get into the soundtrack for that sunshine. Juju Mont on the way, some Nelly Furtado too, but first it's Pitbull and Neo.

It's Nelly Furtado and Timbaland with Promiscuous here on 98FM. I'm Leanne Hanifin, and what a morning I am having. I found out that there's a fake Facebook profile with my name on it telling people that they've won a giveaway. Lads, I wish I had the time to be making fake pages, okay? Obviously, it's not me. Just a reminder, if you come across it, be cautious. Don't click on any links or give out any information. The only cash we're giving away is with the Summer Cash Machine. And also, very soon, with 3 Ireland. Right now, it's Alexandra Stan, Mr. Saxobeat.

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0: 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It's Dublin's best music mix here on 98 FM for your Tuesday morning. And Friday just gone, what a moment we had with Siobhan. She was home from Australia, got that summer cash machine call, and took home the entire prize amount.
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0: And you know what? 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
2: 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You only come home and you win.
3: Savor the moment. Well done.
0: Brilliant. 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A wonderful winner. 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And we want you to be our winner next. 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

0: It's Justin Timberlake and Ciara together. Love, Sex and Magic on 98FM. I'm Leanne Hanifin. Hope you're having a wonderful Tuesday morning. And this week we are teaming up with Three Ireland to give you the prize of a lifetime with tickets for you and a friend to Electric Picnic and so much more. Over the next few weeks, Three are going to be hiding some of their Money Cannot Buy Electric Picnic golden tickets online for you to win. But we want to get you sorted with the first one. The prize is absolutely incredible. So we want to sort you out with 2 weekend passes for Electric Picnic with your very own luxury teepee. Also, side of stage views for an artist of your choice. Plus, all the benefits that Three customers normally get, like access to the Three Charge and Chill Lounge, loads of festival merchandise too. 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So for your chance to qualify for that fantastic prize, all you need to do this morning is tell me what line of this song we have skipped. I come and I go. 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I'm not here for long. 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Now, if you get it correct, we're going to call you back. 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

0: What a great tune. Tame Impala and Jenny, it's Dracula here on 98FM. And we're teaming up with 3 Ireland to give you the prize of a lifetime with tickets for you and a friend to Electric Picnic, plus so much more. So over the next few weeks, 3 are going to be hiding some of their Money Cannot Buy Electric Picnic golden tickets online for you to win. But we want you sorted with the very first one. The prize is incredible. 2 weekend passes for Electric Picnic with your very own luxury teepee, side of stage views for an artist of your choice, plus all the benefits 3 customers normally get, like access to the 3 charge and chill lounge, loads of festival merchandise too, and we're also throwing in some spending money across the weekend. Okay, Lauren, you're on 98FM. How are you?
1: Brilliant. I'm good.
0: Glad to hear it. Tell me, where are you listening this morning? What are you up to?
1: I just took a work from home day to work, a bit of work. I'm working a bit of tan as well.
0: Oh, lovely. You're getting it all done. Listen, the work from home day can be multifunctional, can't it? Well, listen, we have got a fabulous prize up for grabs with thanks to 3 Ireland. I'm sure you'll agree. And all that you need to do, Lauren, to qualify for that prize is tell me what the line of the song we have skipped is. Do you want to have one more listen?
1: Please, yeah.
0: Let's do it. I come and I go. Tell me all the ways you'll need me. I'm not here for long. Okay, Lauren, what is that missing line?
1: Catch me or I go, Houdini.
0: Let's have a listen. I'm not here for long. Catch me or I go, Houdini. Absolutely right, Lauren. Congratulations.
1: Brilliant. Thanks so much.
0: You are after winning €100. You're also in the draw to win that massive EP golden ticket with thanks to 3. So on Friday morning, just after 10 a.m, I'm going to be making the very lucky callback. And all you'll need to do, Lauren, if you get it, is answer your phone with this phrase. Skip to the best bit. So if you say hello or anything that isn't skip to the best bit, unfortunately, we have to move on, call somebody else. But you can do it, Lauren, can't you?
1: Okay. Oh, I absolutely can.
0: You can.
1: I absolutely can.
0: Of course you can. Absolutely no doubt in my mind. Well, listen, enjoy the €100. Best of luck to you as well. And hopefully you'll be getting that call on Friday morning. All right?
1: Brilliant. Thanks so much.
0: Thanks, Lauren. Take care. And make sure you stay with 98FM for more chances to skip to the best bit at Electric Picnic with 3. Rudimental on the way after Will Smith getting jiggy with it. It's

0: you're waiting for our summer cash machine call this Friday, make sure you have the correct prize amount. I'll tell you what it is after 11 and bring you another hour of Dublin's best music mix with Nelly. Medusa 2. And something old school from JoJo.
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0: At 11, I'm Ella Anderson. A hosepipe ban has been issued for Dublin, along with parts of five other counties. The six-week conservation order comes into effect on Thursday. Uisce Éireann says treated water supplies have come under pressure due to usage increasing significantly during the heatwave. Head of Water Operations Margaret Attridge explains why they're asking households to stop using water.
1: Not to use a hose pipe to water your garden, to clean your car outside your house, to fill a paddling pool, or to fill an ornate pond, a pond that you don't keep fish in. So really, we're not asking people, you know, to not water the garden, but there's other ways that you can water your garden. They're a lot more efficient than using a hose pipe.
0: Meanwhile, there's no end in sight to the warm weather, with high temperatures set to continue throughout the week and possibly into next week. A number of counties are under a temperature warning today. However, Dublin has avoided any alert. Éireann says maximum temperatures could be in excess of 27 degrees in some parts, and overnight minimum temperatures above 15 degrees. Meteorologist Cathal Nolan from Ireland's Weather Channel says the forecast is for pleasant conditions.
2: So we see an increase in temperatures then overland. So many parts of the east that have seen slightly cooler conditions for yesterday and indeed today, we'll see those temperatures jump up as we go through Wednesday and Thursday and into Friday, before gradually over the weekend that area of high pressure retreats a little more back to the northwest.
0: Up to 6 in 10 people who socialise regularly in the city say taxi availability impacts how often they go out. Research commissioned by the Licensed Vintners Association shows two-thirds of people have experienced difficulties getting a cab home. It says barriers in the sector should be removed to allow people to use ride-hailing apps like Uber. The government is reportedly considering a generational smoking ban to outlaw cigarettes. Former Health Minister Stephen Donnelly already brought in legislation to ban smoking for under-21s from 2028. Professor Des Cox, consultant in paediatric respiratory medicine, says Ireland could follow in the UK's steps and ban cigarettes for anyone born after 2009.
3: Really, what we're talking about here as in a generation ban is a tobacco endgame measure, which moves from controlling the harmful effects from tobacco products to bringing an end to it. And our group would be wholeheartedly in support of this measure.
0: A decision will be made today by the HSE Drugs Group on whether to fund life-changing treatment for people living with Friedreich's ataxia. The HSE National Committee will discuss whether to reimburse Skyclarys, the first approved treatment for the condition. This afternoon, those impacted by ataxia and other rare neuromuscular diseases will gather outside Leinster House to demand access to the drug. More than one in four parents expect to go into debt to cover back-to-school costs this year, with the average amount borrowed rising to €430. A new survey from the Irish League of Credit Unions also finds 59% say school costs are a financial burden. Families expected to spend an average of €1,607 on a primary school child, with €2,142 on a secondary school student over the year. David Malone, CEO of the Irish League of Credit Unions, has advice for parents worrying about back-to-school debt.
4: You can see that over 50% of parents who are in debt have a debt of greater than €500. And worryingly, about 22% of them are using credit cards or buy now, pay later to finance that debt. So what we would say to parents is do consider savings, putting a savings plan in place, budgeting plans in place.
0: Justin Baldoni's asking a judge to deny or substantially reduce Blake Lively's request for more than €7 million in legal fees. The lawsuit between the It Ends With Us co-stars was dismissed, but under California law, Blake is entitled to seek attorney's fees and costs. In a filing submitted yesterday, Justin argued her lawyers charge excessive hourly rates. And toiletries, shampoo, tea bags and their own towel are among the items people can't live without when they go on holidays. Half of people bring their own tea or coffee when they travel. One in five bring a travel iron, while 16% pack a travel kettle in their suitcase, according to the survey by Star Brands. You're up to date on 98.
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7: Good morning, I'm Philip Egan. France and Spain meet in Dallas later in the first of the World Cup semi-finals. Spain have only conceded one goal so far at the tournament, and the European champions beat France 2-1 in the semi-finals of Euro 2024. And they also won 5-4 in the last four of the Nations League last year. Kickoff is 8 o'clock and the winners will face England or Argentina, who meet in Atlanta tomorrow. Shamrock Rovers defender Lee Gray says the players believe they can turn it around in their Champions League qualifier tonight. Rovers are 2-0 down to Floriana after the first leg in Malta in the first qualifying round. Rovers captain Roberto Lopez is available once again after his return from the World Cup, but Matt Healy is suspended after his red card last week. Gray says they have to make up for last Tuesday.
8: Yeah, very disappointing, especially the goals we conceded. I know we were down to 10 men for a second, but still a very poor goal from our point of view. First one as well, very poor. Everyone here still believes that we can turn it around. That's the belief we have to have. So hopefully we can do that and, as I said, make it another special night in Tala.
7: That game at Tala kicks off at 8. And Ireland head coach Andy Farrell will have a full squad available for this weekend's Nations Championship clash with New Zealand. Rob Balakoon and Jeremy Lockman both trained in Auckland today ahead of Saturday's clash with the All Blacks at Eden Park. Balakoon missed the wins over Australia and Japan due to a hamstring injury. To access 3 free Off The Ball podcasts a month, download the Go Loud app now.
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0: A dry and sunny day today. Right now it's 20 degrees.
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9: The amount up for grabs this week is €250,000. All you need to do right now is take a note of that total. Enter, and then if we call you on Friday afternoon, just give us that exact amount back and it's all yours in cash. It couldn't be easier. And I have full details on the way in this hour. I'm Leanne Hanifin. We'll also be getting up to date with the biggest stories in entertainment on The Lowdown very soon. But first, back to the tunes with Nelly.

Medusa and Becky Hill for Dublin's Best Music Mix. So Netflix are casting for a new Monopoly game show. Unfortunately, you have to be a US resident. But it is going to be streamed on Netflix next year. How much fun is that going to be to watch? Yeah. This is JoJo with Leave on 98FM. Wait, no.

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0: 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Think About Us on 90 FM. I have those all important summer cash machine details on the way. That could win you a quarter of a million euro. 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
2: Thanks, Leanne. First up, the trailer for Crystal Lake, a Friday the 13th prequel series starring Linda Cardellini as Pam Voorhees, the mother of hockey masked murderer Jason Voorhees, has dropped.
3: It's like someone put a curse on this town. It all started when that kid drowned last summer.
4: Jason!
3: There's something in these woods. 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
5: Mommy's here.
2: Ooh, set your alarms because that is going to be out the 15th of October and I am buzzing. Moving along, Hilary Duff has revealed which cosmetic procedures she's had done. Speaking to People, she admitted, "I do all of the things. I love Botox, I'm obsessed with microneedling and salmon sperm facials." Elsewhere, Robert Pattinson shared the request he had for his wardrobe in The Odyssey.
6: As soon as I read the script, I'm like, I want to have cheetah underpants. Which you can see through it. And that's where I think he drew the line there.
2: He is so unserious and I love it. And finally, the runtime for Avengers Doomsday has been revealed and you can expect to be sitting down munching on popcorn for 165 minutes, aka 2 hours and 45 minutes. 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
0: 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We're going to close the lines for this at 3 p.m. on Friday. Then randomly picking a number to give that call to. Like I say, if it's yours, you must answer within five rings. 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And that cash is yours.
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Hayley Williams, Airplanes on 98 FM, where we're playing Dublin's best music mix for your Tuesday morning. And of his massive music catalogue, this song has to be my favourite from Jason Derulo. The other song.

0: Thalia on 98FM, getting you through your workday with the biggest dance and R&B anthems right across the city. And there's another hour of them on the way for you, including David Guetta. Sigma as well. And Crazy Town.
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0: At 12, I'm Ella Anderson. The whole county will come under a hosepipe ban later this week. The six-week conservation order comes into effect on Thursday. Head of Water Operations at Ishka Éireann, Margaret Attridge, explains what they're asking of households in impacted areas.
1: Not to use a hose pipe to water your garden, to clean your car outside your house, to fill a paddling pool, or to fill an ornate pond, you know, a pond that you don't keep fish in. So really, we're not asking people, you know, to not water the garden, but there's other ways that you can water your garden. They're a lot more efficient than using a hose pipe.
0: Dublin is to get ideas from other European cities on how to improve the capital's nighttime offering. A conference involving tourism, music and cultural organisations will take place in September. Ray O'Donoghue, the City Council's nighttime economy advisor, says over 3 million tickets were sold across concerts, festivals and live entertainment here last year.
2: There's a bit of a music focus, but it's not just about music. It's definitely just a chance for us to learn from other cities, but they've got different ideas about culture, transport, hospitality, safety. So we're bringing those experiences together to see what works, what could work in Dublin.
0: Meanwhile, 4 in 10 people say they frequently have difficulty finding a taxi at the end of a night out. The Licensed Vintners Association research also finds that as many as 60% of people who socialise regularly in the city say limited taxi availability impacts how often they go out. LVA CEO Donal O'Keefe is calling for the removal of regulatory barriers in the taxi market to allow for more ride-hailing options like Uber and Bolt.
3: The taxi drivers themselves recognise the importance of apps. They are moving to develop their own apps. It's how customers book taxis now, how they hail taxis. When people travel, they have a lot of experience with Uber and Bolt internationally and find it a very good service. But the core point for us is there needs to be an increase in taxi supply.
0: Paid leave from work is to be provided to women who suffer a miscarriage before 23 weeks. Government ministers have today approved plans to introduce 5 days leave for those who experience an early loss at the expense of the employer. Taoiseach Simon Harris says it's hoped this can become law this year.
4: There's still far too much silence in our country and in our society in relation to this issue of miscarriage. And it's really important that we bring about a statutory entitlement to pregnancy loss leave.
0: Vapes are having a harmful effect on young people's blood vessels and lungs. A report from the European Respiratory Journal Open Research shows vaping has a harmful effect on blood vessels and reduces lung efficiency during exercise. Nearly 1 in 4 18 to 34-year-olds here vape. A move to ban extreme porn is being welcomed as a societal change. The legislation is expected to be approved today after being brought to Cabinet this morning. Director at the Sexual Exploitation and Research Policy Institute, Ruth Breslin, says studies show boys and men are viewing excessively violent content.
5: We analysed the titles on Ireland's most popular pornography website and we found content that essentially gives grave cause for concern. So nearly 2/3 of titles make reference to either, you know, sexual violence or kind of extreme misogyny that's directed at women and girls.
0: The rise of digital learning in schools is forcing some families to turn to charities for help with back-to-school costs. The Society of St. Vincent de Paul says the average cost of sending a child to primary school now stands at €1,600. Richard Murphy of SVP says they have already received almost 3,000 requests for help with the purchase of laptops and iPads.
6: We're trying to encourage the government to initiate a loan scheme, but ultimately we do feel a solution has to be found. It would be inconceivable that there would be a situation where you would have 30 students in a class and 28 had a tablet or an iPad and 2 didn't.
0: And Netflix is casting for a new Monopoly game show. 12 contestants will compete on a life-size town square resembling the board game, with the last one standing winning $2 million. The show will be streamed on Netflix next year. You're up to date on 98.
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9: Good afternoon, I'm Philip Egan. France are aiming to reach a third World Cup final in a row tonight. The two-time winners who lost in the final 4 years ago take on Spain in Dallas in the first of the semi-finals. European champion Spain beat France 2-1 in the last four at Euro 2024. Kickoff is 8 o'clock. Shamrock Rovers will have to come from 2-0 down in their Champions League qualifier tonight. Rovers are at home to Floriana of Malta in the first qualifying round. Captain Roberto Lopez is available once again, but Matt Healy is suspended. Kickoff at Tallaght Stadium is 8 o'clock. Brighton have broken their transfer record with a £50 million deal for Tottenham defender Luka Vucevic. The 19-year-old Croatian has joined on a five-year deal after he spent last season on loan with Hamburg. Rob Balakoon and Jeremy Lockman will both be available for Ireland's Nations Championship clash at New Zealand on Saturday. Balakoon was a late withdrawal for the game against Australia in Sydney, while Lockman came off with a head injury in that match. Assistant coach Andrew Goodman confirmed the full squad trained in Auckland today, and the New Zealand native is also relishing the chance to coach against the All Blacks at Eden Park.
10: Oh, special. We need time to play New Zealand and to play them at Eden Park. We know the history of the stadium, and it's probably the home of New Zealand rugby, really is for the New Zealand team. So we're really excited about being here.
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0: Another dry and sunny day today. Right now it's 20 degrees.
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11: If you are yet to book your summer holiday, let us give you the funds for it. 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Yeah! 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

the ever distinguishable vocals from Heather Small. M People, moving on up. 98 FM Old School, it is live right now and playing 24/7 throwback anthems on the Go Loud app. And why not put your knowledge of the 90s, noughties and 10s to the test with 98 FM's Old School Quiz. 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Right now, Crazy Town with Butterfly for Dublin's best music.

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1: If you find yourself at the moment kind of in a middle mind about entering to win 98FM Summer Cash Machine, just think for a second about all of the ways you could potentially spend a quarter of a million euro. 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
3: How's it going? 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Not once, but twice. And you know what they say, once bitten, twice stolen. 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

0: all year long, we have been praying for a good summer. 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
0: 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I'm going to give you three clues, all of them tying back to one particular year from somewhere in the midst of those three decades. All you need to do to win IMC Cinema Passes this afternoon is tell me the correct year. So, your clues. First one was that this R&B track was released in this year.

0: 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This iconic film hit our screens.
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2: 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We was like peas and carrots, Jenny and I.
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0: I think that might be the one that gives it away a little bit. Do you know the year that we are talking about? All of those three things happening in one particular year, but what was it? You can WhatsApp to 087-798-9898 with your answer, name, location, all the details, and you could be winning yourself IMC cinema passes just before one.
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2: And we all have our own pop shields or muffs. 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
2: 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It looks like an intercom. I look like I have to press a little button.
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0: And let's figure out what year we are talking about today. So, three clues I give you. The first one was that this R&B song was released in this year. That is TLC with Creep. Your second clue was that this iconic film hit our screens.
3: She was my most special friend. My only friend.
4: We was together all the time. We was like peas and carrots, Jenny and I.
0: Oh, Forrest Gump, how I love it. And your third and final clue was that the very first episode of this much-loved television show aired.
5: I'll be there for you.
0: One of the most iconic introductions for any TV show ever. Of course, it is Friends. All right, Lindsay, you're on 98FM.
6: Oh, hi, how are you?
0: I'm very well. How are you doing?
6: Good, good, good. Enjoying the sunshine.
0: Lovely to hear. Lindsay, whereabouts are you enjoying that sunshine this afternoon?
6: I live in County Carlow. Originally from Dublin, but we live in Carlow now.
0: Oh, very good. So you probably have us on the app at the moment, do you?
6: We're on the Alexa, yeah.
0: On the Alexa. Technology nowadays. It's fantastic, isn't it? You can take us anywhere. Well, listen, delighted to have you with us this afternoon. You've heard the three clues there, and I think you might know the correct year. So, Lindsay, what's your guess?
6: 1994.
0: Absolutely right, Lindsay. Congratulations.
6: Woohoo!
0: You were after winning yourself IMC Cinema Passes, so thanks so much for playing along, and enjoy the rest of your afternoon, all right?
6: Thank you so much.
0: Thanks, Lindsay. Take care. We'll play again tomorrow after 12. In the meantime, make sure to check out 98FM Old School on the radio section of the Go Loud app. We're playing Scissor Sisters right now. This is Filthy Gorgeous. Oh, yeah.

0: Rihanna and Drake on 98FM. Not much work to be done when it comes to winning a quarter of €1 million. All that you need to do is answer a phone call within 5 rings. Barry Dunn's going to tell you more about it though after one and bring you another hour of Dublin's best music mix with DJ Sammy. Mr. President. And Tate McRae.
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0: At one, I'm Ella Anderson. TDs are calling for greater enforcement of a ban on the use of scramblers in public places. It comes ahead of an appearance at the Oireachtas Justice Committee by the parents of Grace Lynch, who was killed in Finglas earlier this year. A number of TDs this morning said they see no Garda enforcement of the ban brought in following Grace's death. Social Democrats TD Daniel Ennis said he had his own run-in with a scrambler recently.
1: I'm talking about doing wheelies up and down certain stretches of road. Absolutely no police presence, unchallenged, unfazed, not a care in the world really. And one narrowly missed crashing into me. How he didn't, I'll never know. He went up on a wheelie.
0: There's a call for immediate and significant investment in water supply services across the country. AIM2 is criticising the government's industrial policy and the delivery of data centres, which the party claims is greatly impacting water supply. It comes as a six-week hosepipe ban has been issued for Dublin and five other counties amid the dry spell of weather. AIM2 leader Patrick Tobin says investment needs to be ramped up.
2: We have a hosepipe ban now in place for many counties across the country. Many parts of the country currently, even without the good weather, are struggling to provide water for its citizens. And what water is in existence is often discoloured or not in good use in relation to its delivery.
0: A generational smoking ban to outlaw cigarettes is being considered by the government. There are already laws in place which would ban smoking for under 21s from 2028. Meanwhile, the UK is introducing a measure where cigarettes wouldn't be sold to anyone born in or after 2009. Professor Des Cox, consultant in paediatric respiratory medicine, says the same needs to happen here to avoid a black market situation on the island.
3: Probably the most important reason, apart from the fact that one in two people die from tobacco-related diseases every year, is that the UK have already introduced or are in the process of introducing this measure. And so we really want alignment across the whole of Ireland.
0: Paid leave from work is to be provided to women who suffer a miscarriage before 23 weeks. Under current legislation, only those who lose a baby after the 23-week window can qualify for paid time off. Government ministers have today approved plans to introduce 5 days leave for those who experience an early pregnancy loss at the expense of the employer. €116,000 worth of contraband has been seized by revenue over the past week. Operations here in Dublin, the Midlands and Rosslare Europort saw 1.7 kilos of herbal cannabis, more than 1,000 tabs of LSD and counterfeit items discovered. A group of over 50s are calling for the government to get on board with co-housing initiatives. Co-Housing Communities Ireland wants to build a village of homes for older people who are looking to downsize. Speaking at Leinster House, co-founder of the group and retired architect Anna Dolan says more than 90% of older homeowners would move into co-housing developments if given the chance.
4: So the research really around Ireland is that 70,000 people turn 50 every year, and it's a growing cohort, and 1.7 million people are over 50. And what we're finding is that these people are living in houses that are no longer really suitable for their needs.
0: A music-themed revamp is planned for a city centre laneway. Light installations along the path and a gold aluminium ribbon overhead form part of the designs for Dame Court. It's part of the Love the Lanes initiative and will include murals of Irish artists. Councillor Pat Dunn says it's a welcome addition.
5: Delighted to see a little kind of gem, really, in terms of a laneway used by only people who really know about it. I think lighting it up, and I like the idea of the way that it's going to be lighted in that ribbon style with murals there.
0: And the trailer for Tom Cruise's latest film sees him transform into the most powerful man in the world. The 64-year-old starring in Digger, a satirical dark comedy. You're up to date on 98.
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8: Good afternoon, I'm Philip Egan. France are aiming to reach a third World Cup final in a row tonight. The two-time winners, who lost in the final 4 years ago, take on Spain and Dallas in the first of the semi-finals. European champion Spain beat France 2-1 in the semi-finals at Euro 2024. Kickoff is 8 o'clock. Shamrock Rovers will have to come from 2-0 down in their Champions League qualifier this evening. Rovers are at home to Floriana of Malta in the first qualifying round. Pico Lopez is available for Rovers once again, but Matt Healy is suspended. That game in Tallaght Stadium also starts at 8. John O'Shea is confident that Seamus Coleman will find a club for next season. The 37-year-old left Everton at the end of last season and is now reportedly training with Sheffield United. Ireland assistant manager O'Shea says that Coleman is still so important to the Irish setup.
9: Let's see what happens for Seamus over the next few weeks. I know there's been plenty of interest in him, but he's taking his time and he'll do what's right for him, because he's definitely earned that right. That's his motivation to keep playing. So let's just wait and see. But he's definitely a huge asset to the team, playing wise first and foremost.
8: Brighton have broken their transfer record with a £50 million deal for Tottenham defender Luka Vucevic. The 19-year-old Croatian has joined in a 5-year deal after spending last season on loan with Hamburg. And Rob Balakoon and Jeremy Lochman will both be fit for Ireland's Nations Championship clash with New Zealand this weekend. Balakoon was a late withdrawal for the win over Australia in Sydney. Lochman came off in that game with a head injury. To access 3 free Off The Ball podcasts a month, download the Go Loud app now.
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0: Dry and warm today with plenty of sun. Right now it's 20 degrees.
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10: I'm Barry Dunne, live at Dundrum Town Centre this afternoon. If you'd like to come up here but you're waiting for payday, that could be this Friday after 3 p.m. when we give away €250,000. Coming up, I'll tell you how to get that winning call. Yeah. What are you doing for lunch? Because we are doing more of Dublin's best music mix, starting with Girls Aloud, Tate McRae and A Little Cheesy Indulgence.

0: Fans, 98FM, it happens this Friday, a €250,000 payout from the 98FM Summer Cash Machine, and Girls Aloud Can't Speak French. Wonder how they feel about the match later on this evening. We're up to semi-finals at this point in time. Spain versus France, I've no idea. Be honest with you, I know nothing about football, right? But I just had this feeling that if France win, the Lewises and town could be very quiet tomorrow. The Spanish students will be a little bit cunis for a couple of minutes. We're live at Dundrum Town Centre for the afternoon, playing more of Dublin's best music mix. Lee is heading into the Harcourt Hotel. He's working this afternoon as well. Could be a busy night for you, Lee. 90s dance is his thing, and we've got the just the thing for you in a moment, together with Sean Kingston and Beyonce from 98FM.
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0: Cheat FM with Barry Dunner playing Dublin's best music mix together with Burger King, lining up Old School from Blue in a couple of minutes. Bit of fun on a sunny day together with Sean Kingston and Somebody Call 911, which I think is the way Una feels this afternoon, because Una is just back from the gym. It was a tread and shed session this afternoon, which sounds really painful, said the man who spent the last 10 minutes tucking into ice cream up here in Dundrum Town Centre. On the plus side, though, it does mean that at least Una is ready and capable and willing to run to the phone very quickly if it rings this Friday after 3 p.m. as we give away a quarter of a million euro. I will tell you how to empty out the cash machine next.
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0: 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Are you with me?
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1: 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Another way after two, we are lining up more Dublin's best music mix. I mean, it's been a hot summer and it's been the summer of Jazzy. We're going to play her in just a moment. We've got Scandalous. And we'll get chill with Chris Malinchak.
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9: At 2, I'm Ella Anderson. A 6-week hosepipe ban is due to come into effect in the Greater Dublin area, along with parts of other counties. The Water Conservation Order is in place from Thursday until the 26th of August. Head of Water Operations at Ishka Éireann, Margaret Attridge, says people can report reckless water usage to customer care helplines.
10: Look, we can go about imposing penalties, but we normally don't have to go there. People normally, once you kind of explain to them that the importance of conserving water, like a lot of water is wasted on non-essential purposes, it could get to the stage where the communities that these people live in are put on nighttime restrictions.
9: The lack of taxi availability after a night out is negatively impacting bars and pubs. Research from the Licensed Vintners Association shows 2/3 of people have experienced challenges getting a taxi home after a night out here. The group says reducing restrictions on apps like Uber and Bolt is necessary to increase the amount of taxis on the roads after midnight. LVA CEO Donal O'Keefe says half are having to wait more than 15 minutes for a taxi home.
11: There are 20% less taxi driver licenses in the country compared to 2012, despite a growth in the population and expansion in the economy and the increase in tourism. Clearly, that's having an impact on people's decisions to go out socialising, with 60% of our customers saying that it does have a negative impact.
9: One in four parents expect to go into debt from back-to-school costs. 59% say it's a financial burden for them, with the average amount of debt increasing by €54 in a year. The annual back-to-school survey by the Irish League of Credit Unions shows almost a quarter of parents have had to deny their children certain items. Taoiseach and Finance Minister Simon Harris says the budget in October will address this.
12: Working families will be my priority in this budget. I'm unapologetic about the need to try and give them some degree of assistance. I've said consistently the social protection system is important, but it's not the only way you assist people with a cost of living challenge. You can do that through the tax system as well.
9: A new conference has been organised on how to improve the city after dark. The event in September will explore how cities elsewhere are responding to changing consumer behaviour, supporting grassroots culture and music, and improving transport and public safety. The City Council's nighttime economy advisor, Ray O'Donoghue, was asked about recent criticism that drug use and antisocial behaviour in the city centre has increased.
0: I try to look at the positives without burying my head in the sand. We had Pride weekend. There was a huge amount of events happening. Hundreds of thousands of people enjoying the city, and it went off without an incident. So I think we have to look at the positives. Dublin has huge strengths. The city is thriving.
9: Music fans are being urged to be wary of ticket scams in the height of concert season. Bank of Ireland says purchase fraud reports are up 28% in the first half of 2026 compared with the same period last year. Nicole Sadlier, head of fraud protection with BOI, is urging people to stick to verified resale platforms.
13: We're warning customers that fraudsters are increasingly targeting fans through fake ticket listings on social media, but also through online marketplaces and unofficial resale websites. So particularly for customers trying to get to the sold-out gigs in Slane Castle or possibly upcoming Electric Picnic.
9: Efforts to clean up the city's lanes will see one walkway dedicated to the history of Irish music. Murals of well-known artists, including Sinead O'Connor, are proposed for Dame Court, along with lighting along the path. David Ford from the City Council says there'll also be an installation overhead.
14: An aluminium golden coloured ribbon that would actually hang from each side of those buildings and then go in under the walkway out onto Dame Lane in a form of a mural. Also included in the concept is lighting. You'll see lighting projected out onto the footpath there.
9: And Dublin has been crowned as having the country's best food scene. Over 40% of people named the capital as the country's top food destination, ahead of Cork at 31% and Galway at 18%, according to a Leonardo Hotel survey. You're up to date on 98.
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16: Good afternoon, I'm Philip Egan. Ireland assistant boss John O'Shea says Seamus Coleman is still a huge asset to the Ireland team. The 37-year-old, who was a key figure in the last World Cup qualification campaign, is yet to find a new club after leaving Everton. O'Shea is waiting to see what Coleman's next step is.
17: Seamus is on the right either way to make sure himself and his decision. Maybe there could be clubs interested in him and he doesn't want to move that far away, or he doesn't want to move here or to a different country or whatever the case may be. So let's just wait and see. But he's definitely a huge, huge asset to the team, playing-wise first and foremost. And then we'll see after that.
16: France are aiming to reach a third World Cup final in a row tonight. The two-time winners, who lost in the final 4 years ago, take on European champion Spain in Dallas in the first of the semi-finals. Kickoff is 8 o'clock. Shamrock Rovers will have to come from 2-0 down in their Champions League qualifier this evening. Rovers are at home to Floriana of Malta in the first qualifying round. Pico Lopez is back available once again, but Matt Healy is suspended. That game at Tallaght Stadium also starts at 8. Manchester United have confirmed the signing of goalkeeper Carl Darlow from Leeds on a free transfer. The Wales internationals agreed a two-year deal. Brighton have broken their transfer record with a £50 million deal for Tottenham defender Luka Vucevic, who was on loan with Hamburg last season. And Rob Balakoon and Jeremy Lochman have both been past fit for Ireland's Nations Championship clash with New Zealand in Auckland on Saturday. To access three free Off The Ball podcasts a month, download the Go Loud app now.
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9: Dry and warm today with plenty of sun. Right now it's 22 degrees.
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1: The phone call that changes your life and replenishes your bank account happens this Friday. Coming up, I'll tell you how to win €250,000. Yeah. I'm Barry Dunn. We're live at Dundrum Town Centre. Coming up, we're getting scandalous, we're getting spicy, and we're getting on jazzy right now.

back from four on 90 LFM's Big Ride Home. Right now, we're putting some traffic calming measures in place. Let's all chill out. Let's all just get cool. Here's Chris Malinchak on Dublin's 90 LFM.

98FM with Barry Dunne. We're playing Dublin's Best Music Mix live at Dundrum Town Centre this afternoon. Will they do a reissue of Spice World? Spice Girls have the rights to the movie back. I always presumed they had the rights to the movie, but every day is a school day. I love that tune. Back to the old school. Lisa Left Eye Lopez and Mel C, Never Be the Same Again. So Mel C, I always thought, was probably the soundest of the Spice Girls. Coming up, we've got

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2: And it basically sort of grew from there. 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
3: Well, for more of that, see thejournal.ie.
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0: 90 LFM with Barry Dunn. We're playing Dublin's Best Music Mix live at Dundrum Town Centre this afternoon, lining up Pussycat Dolls in just a second. Also Craig David, who sadly won't be coming to Bray this year, maybe next year, but definitely happening at Bray this weekend, and perfect timing for it as well, so long as the weather holds up, is the Bray Barbecue Festival. Something else we're getting ready for is EP, together with 3 Ireland. 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

0: I'm Barry Dunner, live at Dundrum Town Centre. 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

0: 90 LFM, Barry Dunner playing Dublin's best music mix at Dundrum 1010 this afternoon. Matt Damon was here a couple of years ago. You may remember his stay that went on for a bit longer than he expected. Turns out he absolutely loves the place. He loves the Irish, and he says himself and his family describe it as the one place that they could see themselves living forever and ever, which is nice. How about you, though? Would life substantially improve if, together with 3 Ireland, we were to send you to Electric Picnic this year? Coming up after 3, we'll give you the chance to get that golden ticket this Friday, and we're lining up another 60 minutes of Dublin's best music mix. I mean, a day like today, you just can't go wrong with a bit of Robinette. With David Guetta with Sia. And Linkin Park with Jay-Z.
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0: At three, I'm Ella Anderson. The Taoiseach says he's leaning towards a total ban on e-scooters. It follows criticism that the newly introduced ban on scrambler bikes in public places is not being enforced. The parents of 16-year-old Grace Lynch, who was killed in Finglas earlier this year, are appearing before the Oireachtas Justice Committee now. In the Dáil, Taoiseach Micheál Martin says the government will use all tools available to it.
1: The Minister for Transport, Sean Kenny, will be back to the House in terms of that regulatory thing you talked about, regulations for e-scooters, or a ban on e-scooters, which I must say, I'm leaning towards myself.
0: The Irish Aviation Authority is recommending Dublin Airport slash its airport fees by 15%. From 2027, the IAA is proposing the airport cap its passenger charges at €8.85, down from €10.39. The group says higher passenger numbers and reduced investment in the airport are the main reasons behind the proposed cut. In response, DAA says the passengers' charges are needed amongst the lowest in Europe and the fee is needed to help the airport increase capacity. Paid leave will be available for the first time to women who suffer an early miscarriage. A bill brought forward by Enterprise Minister Peter Burke has been approved by Cabinet. Under the proposals, women who experience a pregnancy loss before 23 weeks gestation will be entitled to 5 days paid leave, funded by their employer. Minister Burke says he hopes the new legislation will encourage employers to be more understanding when it comes to pregnancy loss.
2: Over 15% of women do not talk about the huge trauma they suffer during pregnancy loss. I think if one thing, this starts discussion in the workplace, gets employers more readily understanding of the challenges that the grief process.
0: South Dublin County Council is calling for more to be done in preparation for a united Ireland. The local authority unanimously passed a motion calling for a citizens' assembly to be established to lay out the groundwork for an Irish unity referendum. However, it comes after a Sinn Féin bill establishing the same thing was voted down in the Dáil last week. Acts of degradation, torture, strangulation and incest will be banned from porn websites under new legislation approved by Cabinet today. It follows concerns raised by Gardaí over legislative gaps in the area. Ruth Breslin, Director of the Sexual Exploitation Research and Policy Institute, says studies show the need for this.
3: We found about over a quarter of titles contain direct reference to physical aggression against the women in the scenes. We found nearly a quarter of titles are portraying or mimicking child sexual abuse material, so featuring very young girls.
0: Experts are worried vaping will lead to more young people taking up smoking. A study in the European Respiratory Journal Open Research shows vaping has a harmful effect on blood vessels and reduces lung efficiency during exercise. Nearly one in four 18 to 34-year-olds vape here. Professor and consultant oncologist John Crone says that's a worrying number.
4: Two different issues. Number one, they're clearly doing some degree of damage to their health right now. And the other one that worries me as much, if not more so, is the possibility that they will become nicotine addicts and will take up smoking.
0: High temperatures are continuing until the weekend and possibly into next week. A six-week hosepipe ban is due to come into effect in the Greater Dublin area on Thursday and will last for 6 weeks. Holly O'Neill, meteorologist with Met Éireann, says it's due to get warmer from tomorrow until Friday.
5: Today we're looking at temperatures between 23 to 29 degrees. Again, that little bit cooler along the eastern coast. We may get a little bit higher locally as well. And then from Wednesday, we're looking at temperatures really in the range of 24 to 30 degrees. And those temperatures will generally stay the same up until Friday.
0: And toiletries, shampoo, tea bags and their own towel are among the items people can't live without when they go on holidays. Half of people bring their own tea or coffee when they travel. One in five bring a travel iron, while 16% pack a travel kettle in their suitcase, according to the survey by Star Brands. You're up to date on 98.
6: Cursed are hervishy am chadunish folamore agus tamana erlina, then a narrator anuachan ustatu malartu agus ahalaher. 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
8: Good afternoon, I'm Stephen Doyle. Shamrock Rovers are under big pressure heading into the second leg of their Champions League first round qualifier. Maltese champions Floriana won last week's home leg 2-0. Rovers midfielder Matt Healy was sent off in the game and misses the second leg through suspension. Defender Lee Grace spoke out of the game yesterday about making amends for last week's performance.
9: Very disappointing, especially with the goals we conceded. I know we were down to 10 men for a second, but still a very poor goal from our point of view. First one as well, very poor. So we want to go now tomorrow and make it right. Everyone here still believes that we can turn it around. That's the belief we have to have. So yeah, hopefully we can do that. And as I said, make it another special night in Tala.
8: Kickoff at Tala Stadium is at 8. Two-time World Cup winners France take on one-time winners Spain in a clash of the European titans at the semi-final stage tonight. French superstar Kylian Mbappe came off early in their quarter-final win over Morocco, but is expected to be fit. Kickoff in Texas is at 8 Irish time. Leandro Trossard is leaving Premier League champions Arsenal for Turkish club Beşiktaş. The Belgian made 174 appearances for the Gunners, scoring 36 goals. The fee is reported to be €20 million. Arsenal have been linked with other left wingers in the transfer window: Morgan Rogers, Bradley Barcola and Christos Zoulas. And after a rest day yesterday, defending champion Tadej Pogacar is wearing the yellow jersey during stage 10 of the Tour de France. The riders are approaching the finishing point. Ireland's Ben Healy started the day in 106th in general classification. To access three free off the ball podcasts a month, download the Go Loud app now.
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0: A warm, sunny day today, staying dry for the afternoon and evening. Right now, it's 22 degrees.
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10: I'm Barry Dunn and I am looking forward to making this Friday's Cash Machine call for €250,000. Also very excited about chatting to you. Coming up, I'll tell you how to win. Yeah! And we're also looking forward to the weekend next month in Croke Park. Lining him up together with David Guetta, Sia and Robin S to start another 60 Minutes.

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0: 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We're playing Dublin's best music mix live at Dundrum Town Centre with Heroes. Before that, Jay-Z. Coming up, the musical hero, the legend, the icon who joined him on stage during the weekend, which must have been amazing. And it's not quite getting on stage, but it is the next best thing, because all this week we are teaming up together with 3 Ireland to give you the prize of a lifetime. Tickets for you and a mate to hit up this year's Electric Picnic and so much more besides. Over the next couple of weeks, 3 will be hiding some of their Money Can't Buy EP golden tickets online for you to win. But on Friday, we want to get you sorted with the very first ones, and the prize is incredible. 2 weekend passes for EP with your very own luxury teepee, side of stage views for an artist of your choice, plus all the benefits the 3 customers normally get, like access to the 3 Charge and Chill Lounge, lots of festival merch, and we'll throw in some spending money across the weekend. For your chance to qualify on Friday for this incredible prize, you do need to identify what part of this tune we've skipped. We need your answer together with name and location to 0877 98 98 98. I'm sure you've got it correct. If you have, and we call you back, we're going to give you €100 and get you in the draw for Friday to win the unbelievable Electric Picnic golden ticket. And then there's even more, because when you're done with EP, take a bit of a breather for a couple of hours, and then we'll be sorting out our big winner with tickets to 12 gigs of their choice at the 3 Arena, where there's some mighty fine stuff happening this year, because I just had a look. You've got to be over 18 or older to enter. 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
1: Before Gru, there was another bunch of minions causing chaos.
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0: Dublin's best music mix live at Dundrum Town Centre. Can't feel my face. Can you imagine the surprise in the room when Rihanna joined Jay-Z on stage for an impromptu performance last week? We're playing her next, and speaking of big gigs, Amy McCartan's on the line, who really wants to go to EP. How are you?
1: I'm actually just in Super Value looking at the 3 for 10.
0: This is far more exciting. Here at 90LFM, we're teaming up together with 3 Ireland to give you the prize of a lifetime. Tickets for you and a friend to EP and a lot more besides. Over the next couple of weeks, 3 are going to be hiding some of their money can't buy EP golden tickets online for you to win. We would like to get you sorted this Friday with the very first ones. 2 weekend passes for EP with your very own luxury TP, side of stage views for an artist of your choice, and all the benefits 3 customers normally get. Access to the 3 Charge and Chill Lounge, lots of festival merch, spending money across the weekend.
1: Yeah.
0: But you do need to tell us and identify what part of the tune we've skipped here.
1: Yeah. Yeah, yeah, yeah.
2: You make me feel alive.
0: That's just amazing. Once again, 90LFM listeners are impressing us all. And not just because of your beautiful singing voice, but we're going to give you that €100.
3: Thanks very much.
0: Who's there beside you in Super Value at the moment?
1: It's my girlfriend. She was actually the singer.
0: It's a duo. Well, I mean, you can both go along if you win on Friday, if you like.
1: I suppose I'm not getting away with going without her.
0: No, you're not really, are you? On Friday morning, just after 10, Leanne Hannafin's going to be making the lucky call. You need to answer your phone with the phrase, skip to the best bit.
1: Skip to the best bit. Okay, I'll write that on my arm. Don't shower till then.
0: Don't say hello. Don't say anything else. Maybe just have a shower. I mean, this time of year, it's very, very hot, I'll just say, Amy. Skip to the best bit is what you need to say, and I'll keep my fingers crossed for the pair of you. In the meantime, enjoy the £100 and enjoy the shopping. I hope it's nice and cool in the frozen aisle section, is it?
1: Oh, it's lovely. Thank you so much. Bliss. Thank you very much.
0: More than welcome, and your next chance to qualify is tomorrow morning with Rebecca and Brendan on 98FM's Big Breakfast.
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1: We're making our next cash machine call this Friday after 3 p.m. I'm Barry Dunn. 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You are playing across the Go Loud network of stations. 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

90 LFM, Dublin's best music mix. We have been live at Dundrum Town Centre all afternoon. I got the Lewis up here. However, you're getting home, let's make sure it's nice and quick. Brian Mars got all your traffic and travel info next. He's got details on how you could be going to EP thanks to 3 Ireland. And here's how he's soundtracking 90 LFM's Big Ride Home.

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0: At four, I'm Ella Anderson. The Taoiseach says he's leaning towards a total ban on e-scooters. It follows criticism that the newly introduced ban on scrambler bikes in public places is not being enforced. The parents of 16-year-old Grace Lynch, who was killed in Finglas earlier this year, are currently appearing before the Oireachtas Justice Committee. Grace's father, Martin, says scramblers and e-scooters are a scourge on the country.
1: The government now needs to act and protect the people it represents by ridding these vehicles from our streets. I've outlined in my submission to this committee that the sale, advertising and control of these vehicles needs to be made a priority. Otherwise, more will die a needless death or suffer life-altering injuries.
0: The tourism minister doesn't believe comments made on US television claiming Ireland is unsafe will damage the country's tourism industry. Independent Dublin City Councillor Gavin Pepper appeared on Fox News, urging Americans not to visit Ireland, claiming the country is no longer safe. A clip of the interview has since been viewed more than a million times on social media. Minister Peter Burke says he doesn't believe the remarks will put American tourists off visiting Ireland.
2: I don't think, you know, Gavin Pepper, with no disrespect to his mandate, is going to determine whether, you know, visitors come into Ireland. What I would say is that absolutely firmly disagree with it, and we're having a very strong year for Irish tourism.
0: The government needs to amend taxi regulations to boost supply at night, according to pubs and bars. Up to 60% of people say the lack of available taxis here at night is impacting how often they go out. The Licensed Vintners Association also finds that over 80% would be in favour of being able to access more ride-hailing options like Bolt or Uber. The group's CEO, Donal O'Keefe, says a national taxi strategy is a must.
3: Three-quarters of our customers are reporting difficulties in getting taxis, with half of them saying that they have to wait more than 15 minutes or more. You know, and clearly it kind of ruins the end of a good night. There's huge support for the expansion of ride-hailing apps like Uber.
0: Experts say a generational smoking ban is the right move. The government is considering the measure, which could reflect a UK proposal not to sell cigarettes for anyone born on or after the 1st of January 2009. Professor Des Cox, consultant in paediatric respiratory medicine, says the measures are overdue.
4: But really, it does come down to, if tobacco products were brought to the market in 2026, they wouldn't be deemed illegal. They're one of the most harmful things you can do to your body. So absolutely, we need to do more to help people.
0: The HSE Drugs Group is set to decide today on whether to fund a life-changing treatment for people with Friedreich's ataxia. Campaigners have been calling for the drug Skyclarys, which is already available in the US and other parts of Europe, to be recommended for reimbursement. Around 200 people in Ireland are currently living with a degenerative disease, some of whom have gathered outside Leinster House for a protest today. The city's nighttime mayor says the city has huge strengths and is thriving despite recent criticism surrounding antisocial behaviour. A new conference has been organised to bring together international experts on how to improve the capital's economy after dark. Ria O'Donoghue says it will include discussions on culture, transport and safety.
5: We haven't announced the lineup. We've speakers from Amsterdam, from around Europe, from around the UK, and some of those cities are well ahead, particularly when it comes to the nighttime economy. And I mean, I think we need to remember that it's more than pubs and clubs. As much as I'm a fan of pubs and clubs, but it's live music, it's theatres.
0: And murals of Sinead O'Connor, Ronnie Drew and Enya could feature on a city laneway. An Irish music-inspired revamp is planned for Dame Court near the Mercantile Hotel as part of efforts to clean up the city's walkways. Councillor Dermot Lacey says he'd like to see the idea replicated.
6: I love the idea. I think it'll enliven the lanes. I think it'll make them safer. The more people use them, the less likelihood they'll be used for as a toilet. If we're going to do them up, we should make sure that they're kept well.
0: You're up to date on 98.
7: And so, in conclusion, you mean the world to me. My life changed forever when I met you. And I just want you to know how much I love you.
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10: Good afternoon, I'm Stephen Doyle. Shamrock Rovers are under pressure heading into the second leg of their Champions League first round qualifier after losing the first leg to Floriana 2-0. Rovers midfielder Matt Healy was sent off in the game and misses out through suspension tonight. Defender Lee Gray spoke ahead of the game yesterday about making amends for last week's performance.
11: Very disappointing, especially the goals we conceded. I know we were down to 10 men for a second, but still a very poor goal from our point of view. First one as well, very poor. So we want to go now tomorrow and make it right. Everyone here still believes that we can turn it around. That's the belief we have to have. So yeah, hopefully we can do that. And as I said, make it another special night in Tala.
10: That game kicks off at Tala Stadium at 8 o'clock. Meanwhile, the St Patrick's Athletic assistant coach Sean O'Connor has left Richmond Park. He's taken up the head coach role at Athlone Town. Town are currently in seventh position in the First Division, but only 4 points off the playoff places. Two-time World Cup winners France take on the one-time winner Spain in a clash of European titans at the semi-final stage tonight. That kicks off in Texas at 8 Irish time. Leandro Trossard is leaving the Premier League champions Arsenal for Turkish club Beşiktaş. The fee is reported to be €20 million, and the riders are just approaching the end of the 10th stage of the Tour de France with Tadej Pogacar wearing the yellow jersey. To access three free off the ball podcasts a month, download the Go Loud app now.
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0: Warm and dry this afternoon with lots of sunshine. Right now it's 22 degrees.
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2: Thanks, Brian. First up, the trailer for Crystal Lake, a Friday the 13th prequel series starring Linda Cardellini as Pam Voorhees, the mother of hockey masked murderer Jason Voorhees, has dropped.
3: It's like someone put a curse on this town. It all started when that kid drowned last summer.
4: Jason!
3: There's something in these woods, and all it knows how to do is kill.
2: Ooh, set your alarms because that is going to be out the 15th of October and I am buzzing. Moving along, Hilary Duff has revealed which cosmetic procedures she's had done. Speaking to People, she admitted, "I do all of the things. I love Botox, I'm obsessed with microneedling and salmon sperm facials." Elsewhere, Robert Pattinson shared the request he had for his wardrobe in The Odyssey.
5: As soon as I read the script, I'm like, I want to have cheetah underpants. Which you can see through it. And that's where I think he drew the line there.
2: He is so unserious and I love it. And finally, the runtime for Avengers Doomsday has been revealed and you can expect to be sitting down munching on popcorn for 165 minutes, aka 2 hours and 45 minutes. 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

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Every little helps. €250,000 would help you paint the town red. Am I right? Cash machines total this week could be yours. Detail us on the way how you could win it. Also, your chance to win a family pass to Bricktacular at Dublin Zoo. And let me tell you, I've given away a lot of great prizes here on 98FM over the years, but this one got a huge response yesterday. So your chance to win that pass on the way, along with these tunes.

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0: The M50 northbound at the moment has delays between Firhouse and Red Cow, while the southbound side is congested from Cherrywood to Braynorth. On the M11, South Circular Road has queues between Cuttingham Road and Old Kilmainham. Beach Road onto Shawmore Road is backed up from Newgrove Avenue to Shawmore Roundabout. The Grand Canal outbound, that's busy between Leeson Street and Ranelagh Bridge. Bolton Street onto Dorset Street is busy too. And Phibsborough Road northbound is backed up currently between the fire station and roadworks, which are at Hart's Corner.
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7: At 5, I'm Ella Anderson. The Taoiseach's in favour of a complete ban on e-scooters. He's told the Dáil he's leaning towards the idea after criticism the new Graces law banning scramblers is not being enforced. Grace Lynch's parents are appearing before the Oireachtas Justice Committee this evening. Her father, Martin, says Gardaí need to be supported to pursue people driving scramblers and e-scooters.
8: The Gardaí need to be trained and supplied with up-to-date equipment and vehicles to combat the widespread use of illegal vehicles. They need better protection from prosecution while doing their job, and the professional driver licence must be implemented immediately, and a dedicated off-road Gardaí unit needs to be introduced.
7: Sinn Féin leader Mary Lou MacDonald is backing the family, saying there needs to be more action on scooters and scramblers.
9: People in the north inner city of Dublin and beyond, across our suburbs in Finglas, in Cabra, all across the country, are sick to the back teeth of gangs on high-speed e-scooters and scramblers, literally bringing havoc and real danger to our neighbourhoods.
7: Households are being urged to obey a hosepipe ban and continue to conserve water. The Greater Dublin area, along with a number of other counties, will come under a six-week water conservation order from Thursday. Ishka Aaron says the hosepipe ban could be extended to other parts of the country if water usage continues at high levels during the heatwave. Margaret Attridge is the head of water operations at Ishka Aaron.
10: The service to their community, to hospitals in their community, to care homes in their communities does get impacted. And that is why we are bringing in this hosepipe ban, the water conservation order, you know, to get people who live in these communities to work with us so that we can all work together to protect water for essential purposes.
7: The Irish Aviation Authority is proposing Dublin Airport reduce its airport fees by 15% to €8.85 per passenger for 2027. The group says the proposed reduction follows a full investigation into the airport's finances and is a result of increased passenger numbers and a lack of investment into the airport. Ryanair's CEO Eddie Wilson is welcoming the IAA's proposals, saying it will increase traffic and improve connectivity.
11: It ultimately lowers fares and ultimately increases connectivity. And because what happens is that Dublin is competing for traffic from other airports throughout Europe because airlines decide where that capacity is going to go.
7: In a statement, DAA said the current passenger charge is lower than it was 10 years ago and is needed in order to invest in and future-proof the airport. Women who suffer an early miscarriage will be entitled to paid leave for the first time. Cabinet has approved legislation brought forward by Enterprise Minister Peter Burke. Under the proposals, women who lose a pregnancy before 23 weeks gestation will be entitled to 5 days paid leave. Concertgoers are being advised to stay extra alert for ticket fraudsters amid a scourge of scams. Bank of Ireland says purchase scams are on the rise, with a 28% increase in reports in the first half of 2026 compared to the same period last year. Nicola Sadlier, head of fraud protection, says scammers are increasingly targeting fans through fake ticket listings on social media and resale websites.
12: We're warning customers to ensure or watch out for where a ticket seller is unwilling to use official ticket transfer or resale facilities, or where sellers are offering to only provide screenshots instead of a proof of purchase.
7: And the Dáil will hear calls this evening for singers, musicians and composers to be protected from generative AI. A motion from Sinn Féin is urging the government to use the EU presidency to push for tighter copyright laws across Europe. The Script frontman Danny O'Donoghue is among the artists trying to raise awareness of the issue.
13: Having 125 of my own songs which have been scraped and used in five different sets of training data for generative AI. Now, there's been no compensation, there's been no transparency. Now, I'm a big artist, you know, we tour. We do very well. We're one of very few in Ireland who can actually afford to take something a hit like this.
7: You're up to date on 98.
14: And Sean Aaron, tá gairí go mailin mar de le cuirsí a chuirsála agus le drá bhia. 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
15: Good evening, I'm Stephen Doyle. Shamrock Rovers host Maltese champions Floriana in the Champions League this evening. Hoops midfielder Matt Healy will miss the second leg of that first round qualifier through suspension. Rovers are 2-0 down going into the match at Tallaght Stadium, which kicks off at 8. The first of the World Cup semi-finals takes place in Dallas tonight. Spain versus France kicks off at 8 p.m. and Tadej Pogacar has won the 10th stage on the Tour de France, his third time to win a stage on Bastille Day. 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
7: Warm and dry this evening with plenty of sunshine. Right now it's 22 degrees.
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0: All right, if you're on your way home at the moment, you're stuck in traffic, well, have a daydream about what you'll spend €250,000 on when you win it this Friday when Barry makes that call. Details on how to get it on the way. Yeah. As we get you home with Tyler, Water is coming up, and now Ultra B, Pretty Green Eyes on the big ride home.
1: Dublin's best.

0: Night to the family, Eni Kamosi. Here comes the hot stepper on the big ride home with Brian Moran. Thank you very much. Thanks for being with me here as we get you home. Summer holidays in full swing, but what to do with the kids? What to do, what to do? I will say thank God for the good weather, because at least you can get out and about and do stuff. Am I right? And this is the perfect afternoon, day out, whatever you so please, to Dublin Zoo. They are giving you a brilliant experience launching Animal Bricktacular. It's incredible. They've constructed over 40 life-size animal sculptures made up of over 3 million bricks. See perfect family experience this summer. It's running until the end of August, and you can find out more at dublinzoo.ie. But I want you to win a family pass right now. So, I got a question for you once again. I'd like you to tell me which animal you think this is. Good one, Brian. Which animal? Which animal you think this is? There you go. Is it a seal? Is it B, a dog with a bad cold? Oh. Or is it C, me trying to do the moonwalk on my kitchen lino? You can picture it. A, B, or C, along with your details to 0877 98 98 98 for your chance to win this family pass for Bricktacular at Dublin Zoo.
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3: Yeah.
2: And we all have our own pop shields or muffs. So
3: we do.
2: I put my muff on and it came off in my hand. So I now have this like teeny tiny little desk. I look like, it looks like an intercom. I look like I have to press a little button.
3: It looks like so

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0: At the moment, M50 northbound has delays between Firhouse and Lucan, while the southbound side is busiest from Cherrywood to Bray North. South Circular Road has queues between Cuttingham Road and Old Kilmainham, while Beach Road northbound onto Shawmore Road is backed up from Newgrove Avenue to Shawmore Roundabout. Grand Canal outbound is busy between Leeson Street and Portobello Bridge and then Drumcondra Road. Onto Swords Roads this evening, would you believe, is congested from Frank Flood Bridge to Collins Avenue. 98. It's 5:28 with your 98FM news update. Here's Ella.
2: Thanks, Brian. The Taoiseach says he is leaning towards a total ban on e-scooters. It follows criticism that the newly introduced ban on scrambler bikes in public places is not being enforced. The parents of Grace Lynch, who died in Finglas earlier this year, appeared before the Oireachtas Justice Committee this evening. Ishka Aaron says a hotline will be available for people to report others who breach a hosepipe ban. The six-week conservation order comes into effect here on Thursday and will last until the 26th of August. The Irish Aviation Authority is proposing Dublin Airport reduce its airport fees by 15% to €8.85 per passenger for 2027. The IAA says the proposed reduction is a result of increased passenger numbers and a lack of investment into the airport. In response, DAA says the passenger charges are already among the lowest in Europe. And murals of Sinead O'Connor, Ronnie Drew and Enya could feature on a city centre laneway. An Irish music-inspired revamp is planned for Dame Court near the Mercantile Hotel as part of efforts to clean up the city's walkways. And now Stephen is here with 98FM Sport.
3: Well, Shamrock Rovers host Maltese champions Floriana in the Champions League this evening. Hooped midfielder Matt Healy is out of the second leg of that first round qualifier due to suspension. Rovers are 2-0 down going into the match at Tallaght Stadium, which kicks off at 8. The first of the World Cup semi-finals takes place later in Dallas. Spain versus France kicks off at 8. And Tadej Pogacar has won the 10th stage on the Tour de France, his third time to win a stage on Bastille Day.
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0: David Guetta with Neo and Akon. 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

0: All right, getting you home all this week, giving you the chance to win a family pass to a brilliant day out at Dublin Zoo for Bricktacular. 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
1: Crikey.
0: All right. And I was asking you to tell me what animal noise this was. All right. It wasn't me dancing on Lino. Oh, yeah. I'll give that away.
2: Hello.
0: Hello, can I speak to Darren, please?
2: Yes, yeah, speak him.
0: How are you, Darren? It's Brian Maher here. You're on 98FM.
2: How are you, Brian?
0: Very well, thank you very much. And whereabouts are you at the moment?
2: At the moment, I am coming down to the back end of Clondalkin, sitting in traffic, very heavy traffic. And my aircon isn't working.
0: Oh, it's not working. Oh, man.
2: No.
0: Oh, I feel for you. So you need the traffic to be moving, to put down the window, to get a bit of air in, and otherwise
2: exactly.
0: You're just a big sweaty mess there in the car. Oh, no.
2: But right. I'm always like that, so it doesn't make any odds, really.
0: Well, Darren, I appreciate you listening in, sweating away there. Anyway, enjoying the tunes here on 98FM. We have a family pass to go to Bricktacular at Dublin Zoo. A, B, or C for the sound of the animal. Which was it?
2: It was the seal.
0: It was the seal. Well done. Well done.
2: Thanks very much.
0: Lovely stuff. A family pass to go along to Bricktacular. Lovely day out in the zoo. Who you got to go with?
2: I'll bring the daughter and the missus.
0: Okay. All right. Hope you guys have a lovely time and best of luck. Get home as quick as possible.
2: Thanks very much.
0: Nice one. All right. Another chance to win tomorrow here on The Big Ride Home now. Jay Sean, Lil Wayne. It's down on 98FM.

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1: Regulators. We regulate any stealing of his property. 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

0: I'll get Regulate on the big ride home with Tesco. Every little helps as we get you home on the way. We'll take a check on traffic. €250,000 to be won on this week's Cash Machine. Two details of that and... I love you, baby, from Original. Pitbull and Kesha. And Jason Derulo all on the way.
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0: Beach Road at the moment onto Shawmore Road. Going northbound is backed up from Newgrove Avenue to a breakdown at the Shawmore roundabout. M50 northbound has delays between Talla and Red Cow, while the M50 southbound is congested from Cherrywood to Bray North on the M11. South Circular Road has southbound queues between Cunningham Road and Old Kilmainham. Delays on St John's Road outbound from the underground car park to Island Bridge. And Canal, the Grand Canal outbound is busy between Leeson Street and Harold's Cross Bridge.

0: At 6, I'm Ella Anderson. The Taoiseach says he is in favour of a complete ban on e-scooters. He's told the Dáil he's leaning towards the idea after criticism the new Graces Law banning scramblers is not being enforced. The Garda Commissioner says specialised pursuit training for Gardaí to chase scramblers may not begin until next year. But Justin Kelly says work has started on how it will be implemented.
1: We have to be realistic about this. At the moment, we have EU presidency on till the end of the year. So the reality of us starting an organisation-wide, very substantive training for all our drivers is not realistic till the new year.
0: The National Severe Weather and Flood Coordination Group has met to discuss the impact of the ongoing heatwave. It follows the announcement of a six-week hosepipe ban here. Speaking after today's meeting, Housing Minister James Brown says the warm weather is putting additional pressure on water supplies and services. Meteorologist with Matarin, Holly O'Neill, says temperatures will cool slightly this weekend.
2: But temperatures generally over the weekend looking Friday 24 to 29 degrees and then the weekend generally 22 to 26. So like I said, tiny bit of a reprieve but still quite warm.
0: There are calls for the government to implement a national taxi strategy to help increase supply in the city after midnight. The Licensed Vintners Association are demanding that regulations in the market be eased to allow the expansion of ride-hailing apps like Uber and Bolt. Donal O'Keefe, the LVA CEO, says the group's research shows two-thirds of people have experienced challenges getting a taxi home after a night out here.
3: 23 of 26 counties in Ireland have less taxis on the road than before COVID. So, you know, the taxi fleet is less than the market needs. So we're calling on the government to develop a national taxi strategy to boost supply to enable customers to get taxis when they want.
0: The government is being urged to use the EU presidency to remove the VAT on sunscreen. The product is currently classified as a cosmetic product and taxed at 23% under EU law. A2 leader Pádraig Tobin says it's a safety issue.
4: Ireland has a skin type that is extremely vulnerable and exposed to skin cancer, and yet it's treated as a cosmetic and not as a life-saving protective measure.
0: Experts are warning young people not to take up vaping. New research shows vaping has a harmful effect on blood vessels, reduces lung efficiency during exercise, and those who vape are less fit than those who don't. Nearly one in four 18 to 34-year-olds here vape. The HSE and the government are being criticised for failing to properly engage with people living with Friedreich's ataxia. The HSE Drugs Group is meeting today to decide if a life-lengthening drug should be funded by the state. However, it's now 712 days since an application for reimbursement was sent to the HSE. Emily Felix is one of around 200 people in the country who have the condition.
5: That's one of the hardest parts of this process, the lack of transparency. We aren't receiving the updates, we're getting them through second-hand information. We have to fight to get any information. We've had such support.
0: Sam Neill reportedly had developed pneumonia before his death. The Jurassic Park star's ex-partner Laura Tingle told ABC Radio Sydney he was pretty sick for the last couple of weeks. He was diagnosed with blood cancer in 2022 and had announced in April this year he was in remission. The government is being urged to use the EU presidency to champion the rights of musical artists. A Sinn Féin motion going before the Dáil this evening calls for tighter restrictions to ensure AI models adhere to copyright law and artists are fairly paid for the use of their work. Faye O'Rourke from the band Soda Blonde says protections are badly needed.
6: My own personal view, I don't know if I can say this, but it's like a shite magic trick if you're using AI personally, and I think that the artistry is in the process, you know, but the genie is out of the bottle, you know, so it really is about getting the remuneration and the framework so we are protected or we get the remuneration back.
0: You're up to date on 98.
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9: Good evening, I'm Stephen Doyle. Shamrock Rovers host Maltese champions Floriana in the Champions League this evening. Hoops midfielder Matt Healy will miss the second leg of that first round qualifier through suspension. Rovers are 2-0 down going into the match at Tallaght Stadium, which kicks off at 8. The first of the World Cup semi-finals takes place in Dallas tonight. Spain versus France kicks off at 8 p.m. and Tadej Pogacar has won the 10th stage on the Tour de France, his third time to win a stage on Bastille Day. 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
0: Tonight will be dry and warm with clear spells. Lowest temperatures of 14 to 17 degrees.
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10: 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And hopefully you are the winner. Details on how to get it on the way. Yeah. One to Want Me from Jason Derulo is coming up along with Heller and Farley Bonneau original. I Love You Baby on 98FM. 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
0: Beach Road at the moment, northbound onto Shawmore Road is backed up from Marine Drive to a breakdown, which is at Shawmore Roundabout. Stillorgan Road southbound is congested from St. John of God's to a crash in the right lane at Brewery Road Junction. M50 northbound has delays between

Between Tulla and the Red Cow, the M50 southbound is congested from Cherrywood to Brainorth on the M11. Delays still on St. John's Road outbound from the underground car park to Island Bridge. Phibsborough Road northbound is backed up between Constitution Hill and the roadworks, which are at Hart's Corner. Bolton Street onto Dorset Street is busy, and Drumcondra Road outbound is congested from Frank Flood Bridge to Griffith Avenue. That is your traffic on the Big Ride Home, and this is Major Lazer with Justin Bieber and Cold Water.

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0: Sonny Federa, DOD, with Think About Us on 98FM's Big Ride Home with Brian Maher as we get you home. And Rebecca and Brennan, they wake you up every single morning during the week at 7 a.m. They have a brand new game. Who's laughing now? 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Incorrect guesses are on 98fm.com/laugh. Who's laughing now? They'll play it just after 7 tomorrow morning, only here on 98FM. And I have your ones to watch tonight on TV, coming up along with Duke Dumont and LMC.
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1: 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Turn it
0: up. All right, let the battle commence. It is the first World Cup semi-final tonight as France take on Spain at the Dallas Stadium in the US. Coverage gets underway from 7 ahead of kickoff at 8 on RT2. Meanwhile, the World Cup for pastry chefs reaches the quarterfinal. It is Bake Off, the professionals, and the remaining 5 duos must turn traditional tea time treats into elevated sweets as we just play the sounds of things going wrong in the background.
2: Wow, wow, wow. It's gonna bang.
0: That always happens in this show. But that's just the warm-up for the very fun showpiece challenge, creating creepy edible piñatas that judges Cherish and Benoit get to smash up with baseball bats. That is Bake Off, the professionals, 8 tonight on Channel 4. And finally, if you're looking for something to binge, Prime Video has just added all 3 seasons of The Fall, starring Gillian Anderson and Jamie Dornan. It follows a detective brought over from England to investigate a series of murders in Belfast. It is from 2013, but if you missed it first time around, trust me, you'll be hooked after the first episode.
3: I've been brought in by the Metropolitan Police to lead a review into the investigation of the murder of Alice Munro.
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0: Oh, Gillian Anderson and Jamie Dornan are unbelievable in this. It's The Fall. 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
0: M50 northbound has delays between Talla and the Red Cow junctions. M50 southbound is congested from Cherrywood to Bray North on the M11. Stillorgan Road remains congested from St. John of God's, and then the St. John's Road has delays outbound from the underground car park to Island Bridge. Grand Canal, busy between Leeson Street and Harold's Cross. Drumcondra Road has the usual congestion from Frank Flood Bridge to Griffith Avenue. Bolton Street northbound onto Dorset Street is busy from Capel Street to Temple Street Junction. And finally, Beach Road also remains busy from Shawmore Road to Marine Drive at the Shawmore Roundabout. And that is your traffic on 98FM.
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7: At 7, I'm Ella Anderson. The Taoiseach suggested he'd support a full ban on e-scooters. He made the comments during a discussion on the enforcement of Grace's Law, which sees the use of scrambler bikes banned in public spaces. The restrictions were introduced after the death of 16-year-old Grace Lynch, who was hit by a scrambler in Finglas earlier this year. Her father, Martin, has paid tribute to the GAA clubs, which have banned the use of e-scooters on their grounds.
8: We would like to applaud Grace's local GAA club, Erin's Oil, for taking the lead. They introduced a ban on e-scooter and e-bike usage on their grounds. This was followed by Greg Cullen GAA, and we hope this will be the case for all the GAA clubs around the country, as enough is enough.
7: AIM2 is calling on the government to increase investment in Ishka Éireann. It's criticising the introduction of a hosepipe ban here during the dry spell of weather. The opposition party says many parts of the country struggle to supply water for citizens year-round and the quality is often poor. AIM2 leader Patrick O'Bean says the government's promotion of data centres isn't helping.
9: We know that the data centre in Clonee, the Facebook data centre, used 650 million litres of water last year, and it's only one of 107 data centres across the state. At the same time that we have a creaking water infrastructure.
7: Dublin Airport is facing pressure to reduce its airport fees in 2027. The Irish Aviation Authority is proposing the airport lower the price cap by 15% to €8.85 per passenger. In response, DAA said it was disappointed by the IAA's proposal and insisted its fees were among some of the lowest in Europe. However, Ryanair CEO Eddie Wilson has called this nonsense.
10: In most of our airports, there are discounts for growth in traffic. Published rates is what they talk about, and airlines don't go by published rates. You go by what the actual discounted rates are by putting in more traffic, and that's the sort of disconnect that we get from DAA all the time.
7: Specialised housing developments for the over 50s could be coming to Dublin as part of an appeal for co-housing. Co-Housing Communities Ireland says housing projects that allow people to live by themselves but alongside others would encourage people to sell their larger family homes, thereby helping boost housing supply. The group presented research on the issue to politicians at Leinster House today. Tim Crowley is one of the people backing the proposals.
11: Previous president said, or maybe our current one, they both endorsed this notion there, Scott, Ayla, Warren, Ladina, that, you know, we all have so much to contribute, and when we do that together, the community in which we live is so much more enriched by it.
7: There are calls for the government to implement a national taxi strategy to help increase supply in the city after midnight. The Licensed Vintners Association are demanding that regulations in the market be eased to allow for the expansion of ride-hailing apps like Uber and Bolt. Donal O'Keefe, the LVA's CEO, says the group's research shows two-thirds of people have experienced challenges getting a taxi home after a night out here.
12: 23 of 26 counties in Ireland have less taxis on the road than before COVID. So, you know, the taxi fleet is less than the market needs. So we're calling on the government to develop a national taxi strategy to boost supply.
7: Women who suffer an early miscarriage will for the first time be entitled to paid leave. Cabinet has approved legislation brought forward by Enterprise Minister Peter Burke. The bill provides 5 days paid leave for women who experience a pregnancy loss before 23 weeks gestation, with the cost covered by employers. Minister Burke says the 5 days could be increased eventually.
13: I think it's a strong start. Obviously, we need to do more, but currently we have obviously sick leave as well, which is 5 days, and then we have an extra safety net with illness benefit. So there is a strong start now in terms of the progression to sick leave if it is needed.
7: And Dublin has been crowned as having the country's best food scene. Over 40% of people named the capital as the country's top food destination, ahead of Cork at 31% and Galway at 18%, according to a Leonardo Hotel survey. You're up to date on 98.
14: Look, I'm not going to tell you I found the one in a week. 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
15: Good evening, I'm Stephen Doyle. Shamrock Rovers will be hoping to overcome a 2-0 deficit against Floriana tonight in the second leg of their Champions League first round qualifier. They trail the Maltese champions after last week's match away from home and are without Matt Healy, the midfielder suspended for two yellow cards in that first leg. Captain Pico Lopez returns from World Cup duty with Cape Verde. They kick off at Tallaght Stadium at 8 o'clock. Meanwhile, Athlone Town have appointed St Patrick's Athletic assistant coach Sean O'Connor as their new manager. The Midlands club are currently 7th in the First Division and 4 points off the playoff places. The first of the World Cup semi-finals kicks off tonight in Dallas at 8 o'clock. The 2018 champions France take on the reigning European champions Spain. The winners of that match will face either Argentina or England in the final next Sunday. FIFA President Gianni Infantino has been reported to the International Olympic Committee for allegedly breaching political neutrality rules. This comes after the USA striker Florian Balogun had a one-match red card ban suspended to allow him to face Belgium after Donald Trump, the US President, rang Infantino. The complaint to the IOC has been made by human rights group Fair Square. In total, they allege 5 clear breaches of the IOC rules. Tadej Pogacar has won the 10th stage on the Tour de France, his third time to win a stage on Bastille Day. Closest rival Jonas Vingegaard had the chance to close the gap in Le Liron, where he beat Pogacar in a two-man sprint to the line in 2024, but the Slovenian has stretched his overall lead to 3 minutes and 36 seconds. Ireland's Ben Healy was 42nd today and is now up to 91st in general classification, a jump of 15 places. And Cricket Ireland have appointed former England international Jonathan Trott in a short-term consultancy role. ahead of their ODI series against Afghanistan next month. Trott was most recently the head coach of the Afghanistan men's cricket team. Elsewhere, Devon women's head coach Lauren Rowles has been appointed as national women's selector and will attend the Ireland against West Indies match tomorrow in Tyrone. To access three free off the ball podcasts a month, download the Go Loud app now.
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7: Tonight will be dry and warm with clear spells. Lowest temperatures of 14 to 17 degrees.
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16: You gotta have hope. And if your worries in life are financial, let us look after you with €250,000. It's lodged currently in 98FM's Summer Cash Machine, but it may come to you this Friday. But you need to enter. All the details you need on how to do that coming up. Yeah. I'm Andy Preston. Pleasure to be with you on this Tuesday evening. But Rihanna, you're the one on the way. But now, Superman lovers, Starlight.

Moulin Rouge, the movie, is 25 years old this year. Lady Marmalade at Dublin's Best Music Mix 98 FM. Rihanna's recent chat with a lady who's had her health issues and who apologised for her appearance to Rihanna. Rihanna wasn't having any of it. Two ladies just shooting the breeze, no prejudice, no inhibitions. It was lovely to see. Rihanna at 98 FM.

0: I'm getting excited. I'm moving to the sun. Down with that sort of thing. Hugel, Imma Angel, and Ultranate, Moving to the Sun. And if you happen to be listening to the Go Loud app in a faraway country from here, have you considered moving to Ireland for the sun? I mean, we're living it up in sunshine here at the moment. However, I do fear that sooner rather than later, we're going to be brought back down to earth with a bang in terms of weather. And it's not my remit to be giving out weather reports on this radio station, so just check the app before you consider moving to the sun here. Just a little word of advice. Bruno Mars on the way. 98
1: FM. So I'm willing to go to Moyo. Marvise a duller tourist La Florence Road, Lazani. Xena Martakiok, August. Well, ta Aaron knew it again. August shot a just a man. Hey there on us Moyo and Blanche. Of course, she sees her Instagram. Go well, couple Aaron Ella Ernvalok on Blanche. Big she an instant on scale again. Ach, on Blanche Kasha, Croy she on Aaron on Shin, La Toby Daintree, August Sam Finkelstein, Ox Capum Gul she on Varvad. August Kai Mayra, Tommy Exilga Moore, La Kyol New again. Lum suggest Spencer, August for the best new Irish music. 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

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We will give it away this Friday. There's no hanging around for this one. There's no rollovers or anything like that. We're just getting straight down to business this Friday. Well, Barry Dunn will anyway. 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Get your entry in, please, by 3 p.m. this Friday, July 17th. The cash machine will randomly pick a number. Barry Dunn will make the call here on 98FM. Answer within five rings, tell us the prize amount, and the cash is yours. This amazing competition could pay you out 250,000 euro this Friday. All for that one question: how much is in the cash machine? Don't blow it if you get the call this Friday. And to be able a chance to get the call, text cash to 57557. 57557. Good luck. 98.

Haven and Caitlin Aragon at 98 FM. I run. Usher's album 8701 is 25 years old this year. And there's an anniversary version coming out in September. And like a fool, I will pay the money for the anniversary edition. Here's your reminder.

Kate's in Limerick, and she's one of those people complaining about the heat, you know? And giving out yards because I've got aircon here in the studio. Don't be so jealous. It's not envy, it's just jealousy, isn't it? I'm going to turn it down to 18 degrees just for you, Kate. 087 798 9898. 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

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I'm Andy Preston. Nathan Daw, Ella Henderson, 21 Reasons. He was DJing over the weekend. And who crashed this DJ booth? Only Alison Hammond saying, "Give us a shot at your decks, mister." And he did. He obliged. What a gent.

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0: It's 8 o'clock. I'm Lindsay Dolan. Two Fianna Fáil TDs comprehensively failed in their duty to protect the public from paedophile Bill Keneally, according to the Taoiseach. Micheál Martin delivered a state apology to Keneally's victims in the Dáil this afternoon. He said relatives of the paedophile TDs Billy and Brendan Keneally comprehensively failed the public.
1: There is no question about the duty public representatives have to put the safety of others first. And I repeat the fact that two TDs, Billy Keneally Sr. and Brendan Keneally, failed in that duty to the victims of Bill Keneally. They failed the victims by putting their own relative first.
0: An 8-year-old girl was among three members of the same family found dead in a house in County Antrim. Emergency services were called to the property in Ballymena yesterday morning and a murder investigation was launched. Chelsea Keeley has this update from outside the town's police station.
2: The bodies of a 41-year-old man, a 39-year-old woman and an 8-year-old girl were discovered at a house on the old Collybacky Road. Superintendent William Calderwood says first responders were met with a shocking scene and detectives are liaising with the Polish consulate.
3: We await the results of post-mortem examinations and are keeping an open mind as to what has occurred. A strong hypothesis is that this was a double murder followed by a sudden death. As such, at this stage, we are not looking for anybody else in connection with the deaths.
2: Superintendent Calderwood says there will be an increased police presence in the area.
0: Donald Trump has scrapped plans to charge a 20% toll on shipping for safe passage through the Strait of Hormuz. The US president said it will be replaced by trade and investment deals with Gulf states. In the White House this evening, he explained he was called by kings and emirs from the region who suggested an alternative.
4: And we would like to invest tremendously in the United States as opposed to charging a fee. And I like that actually because I don't think anybody should be able to charge a fee for the strait or for any other strait relationship in terms of other sections of the world. I don't think anybody should be really in that position.
0: Counter-terrorism police in the UK have confirmed Anne Widdecombe's death was a targeted attack. They've also revealed a 28-year-old white British man remains in custody on suspicion of murder as well as alleged terrorism offences. Detectives have been given more time to speak to him under the Terrorism Act. That's it for now. More in an hour.
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7: Good evening, I'm Eve Conway. Shamrock Rovers will be hoping to overcome a 2-0 deficit against Floriana tonight in the second leg of their Champions League first round qualifier. They trail the Maltese champions after last week's game away from home. Captain Pico Lopez has returned from his World Cup journey with Cape Verde and is straight back into the starting 11. That game has just kicked off in the last few moments. The first of the World Cup semi-finals takes place tonight as 2018 champions France face reigning European champions Spain. The winner of this clash will face either Argentina or England in the final on Sunday. Action has just got underway in Dallas. Republic of Ireland international Denise O'Sullivan will join New York team Gotham FC from Liverpool on a loan with an obligation to buy. O'Sullivan made 13 appearances for Liverpool after joining in January for a club record £300,000 fee. She had previously played in the US for almost a decade and spent several years at North Carolina Courage, where she was captain. Republic of Ireland manager Carla Ward, speaking last week, says that Denise O'Sullivan is one of the most underrated players in world football and it doesn't matter where she plays.
8: Denise can play anywhere on the planet.
9: Mm.
8: I honestly would not mind. Denise O'Sullivan is... yeah, one of the most underrated footballers in world football. Honestly, lots of people told me how good Denise was, and wasn't until I started working with her and I thought, wow.
7: Athlone Town have appointed St Patrick's Athletic coach Sean O'Connor as their new manager. This comes after the Midlands club parted ways with Ian Ryan last month. And finally, Cricket Ireland have appointed former England international Jonathan Trott in a short-term consultancy role ahead of their ODI series against Afghanistan next month. Trott was most recently the head coach of the Afghanistan men's cricket team. Elsewhere, Devon Women head coach Lauren Rowles has been appointed as Ireland's national women's selector. To hear live commentary of the League of Ireland every Friday, download the Go Loud app now.
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0: Tonight will be dry and warm with plenty of clear spells, a light breeze and lows of 14 to 17 degrees.
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JT, sexy back, Dublin's best music mix, 98 FM. I may well, and I have to be honest about this, I may well be keeping an eye on the World Cup semi-final tonight, France and Spain. I can tell you, and I'm not really watching it, but I can tell you, no score. And I did notice, sitting up in the stands, Arsene Wenger and Gianni Sicofantino. And I could have swore I saw Arsene Wenger throw a dirty, dirty look towards Gianni Sicofantino. If I'm right, it'll be picked up by social media, I'm sure. Switch Disco at 98 FM.

0: Dublin's best music mix, 90FM. I like that. Jazzy Cliff Lorenzo and Invisible. I'm Andy Preston. Now, for me, a kiss is, you know, a slow, lingering thing. You should take your time over it and enjoy the moment, because you never know when it could be your last, you know? Now, unless it's a kind of quick, you know, oh, goodbye, I'll talk to you later, love you, bye. Quick one like that. But even at that, you still want more, don't you? So I read about a Brazilian couple who just got themselves into the Guinness World Records. They've set a new record for the most kisses exchanged in 30 seconds. So the couple are Renato Gaia and his girlfriend Naya Roberta Ribeira. They kissed an incredible 195 times in just half a minute. 30 seconds, 195 times. So they've celebrated by declaring themselves the best couple in the world. Congratulations to them. Although I'm hoping, just listen, bear that in mind again, 195 kisses in 30 seconds. Less hope for Renato's girlfriend Naira's sake than when it comes to, how should I put it, heavier petting. Yes, heavier petting. That Renato isn't so quick.
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2: Hey, it's Alex Rowley here. It's that time of year again. You off in your holliers? Right, checklist time. Sun cream? Check. Keys? Check. Passport and boarding pass? Check. Books that you won't actually end up reading? Check. Power bank? Check. About that, if you are bringing any portable chargers on a plane this summer, here's something to note.
3: I was on a flight to the UK 2 weeks ago on a Ryanair flight, and the same thing happened. The cabin crew said, if you have a portable charger, make sure that it's, you know, in your hand luggage, on your person. Don't leave it in unattended.
2: Tech correspondent Jess Kelly has this advice if you are bringing your power banks.
3: The Civil Aviation Authority has said that more awareness is needed about these portable chargers. And this is on the back of a flight that was rerouted because a passenger alerted crew to the fact that they had packed a portable charger into the hold. The cabin crews on flights are flagging the need to have the portable charger on your person. They do say, if memory serves from the flight that I was on 2 weeks ago, it should be in your hand luggage or on your person.
2: Now, bet you didn't know that, did you?
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Sia and Jean-Paul, Cheap Thrills, Dublin's best music, Mix 90 FM. And right here, we're teaming up with Three Ireland to give you the prize of a lifetime. Tickets for you and a friend to Electric Picnic and so much more as well. So over the next few weeks, Three will be hiding some of their Money Can't Buy Electric Picnic golden tickets online for you to win. 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So 98 FM's Big Breakfast tomorrow morning will give you the next chance to win and skip to the best bit at Electric Picnic with Three. We'll get you there somehow. 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
0: 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I can't.

This is Night at FM. I'm Andy Preston. Joel Corry and Whisper. Yes, I am still keeping an eye on the match. Spain got a penalty there just a few minutes ago. So France nil, Spain won. I mean, thinking about it, you could actually be over the World Cup final this weekend. You could make it happen for yourself. I mean, look, I know the tickets would cost an absolute fortune, but money ain't going to be a problem for you. Get your flight, get a hotel there. Get a ticket somehow. You'll pay through the nose for it, of course, but you'll be there. Could you imagine that? €250,000 could make a hell of a lot happen for you. And even if you don't get to the World Cup, maybe you go see your favourite Premier League team a little bit more often than you do. Or perhaps go a little bit further afield. The Bernabeu, Camp Nou. Am I putting ideas in your head now? Good, good. You're going to be able to afford experiences of a lifetime. And look, you deserve it, I say. €250,000 in 98FM's Summer Cash Machine. 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The cash machine will randomly pick a number and Barry Dunn will make the call here on 98FM. Answer within five rings, tell us the prize amount, and the cash is yours, €250,000. 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That's 57557.

J Phenomenon, 19 FM. I'm Andy Preston. On the way home on the train there last night, and each night I go home, I notice the sun setting that little bit earlier. And it's just a reminder that this will all slip away very, very soon. So if you're walking tonight, brilliant. If you're running, absolutely great. Even if you're just chilling in the garden like Caroline, Kaylee and Amy, that will do nicely. Make the most of it, I say. Coombs and cooking on three burners, this girl at 98 FM.

0: Dublin's best music, Mix 90 FM, Airco on New Era. I did hear a story about New Era annoying Conor McGregor. Can't go into it, but they're all right in my book. That's Generation Love with Nightcrawlers on the way.
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15: It's 9 o'clock. I'm Lindsay Dolan. Bill Keneally has been described in the Doyle as the worst paedophile in the history of the state. Taoiseach Micheál Martin delivered a state apology to the victims of the former basketball coach who died days after a Commission of Investigation report was published. He quoted the report in saying there was a serious dereliction of duty on behalf of the investigating Gardaí.
16: This has been a major failing by an organ of the state that cannot be downplayed. No words from government can make up for the theft of childhood from so many young boys, for the appalling abuse they suffered and the enormous trauma they have experienced in their lives as a result.
15: Donald Trump has scrapped plans to charge a 20% toll on shipping for safe passage through the Strait of Hormuz. The US president said it will be replaced by trade and investment deals with Gulf states. In the White House this evening, he explained he was called by kings and MRs from the region who suggested an alternative.
17: And we would like to invest tremendously in the United States as opposed to charging a fee. And I like that actually, because I don't think anybody should be able to charge a fee for the strait or for any other strait relationship in terms of other sections of the world. I don't think anybody should be really in that position.
15: An 8-year-old girl was among 3 members of the same family found dead in a house in County Antrim. Emergency services were called to the property in Ballymena yesterday morning. A murder investigation has been launched. Ryanair said it'll add up to 2 million more low-fare seats and 3 new based aircraft for next summer, but only if Dublin Airport lowers its fees. The Irish Aviation Authority has proposed the airport reduce airport charges by 15 cents for next year. The DAA, however, have said the current price cap of €10.39 is necessary to protect service quality while funding future capacity. Ryanair CEO Eddie Wilson said if the 15% cut goes ahead, he'll make it a win-win for everybody.
18: We'll have the new MAX 10 aircraft as well. I mean, they are 50% quieter, they will have 20% less fuel, and they carry 20% more more passengers. So it'll be a real win-win, and we'd love to sort of launch those aircraft out of our Dublin base next year. And if this 15% goes ahead, well, then we'll certainly put in that extra. It'll be up to 2 million passengers and another 3 based aircraft.
15: And that's it for now. More in an hour.
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20: Good evening, I'm Eve Conway. Spain are 1-0 up in their World Cup semi-final clash against France at halftime. A penalty by Oyarzabal after 22 minutes separates the two sides. Saliba was forced off with a back injury at the half-hour mark, dealing another blow to the French. It's 2-1 in Tala between Shamrock Rovers and Floriana in the second leg of their Champions League first-round qualifier. A Lee Grace header put Rovers ahead after 7 minutes, but Floriana equalised just 5 minutes later. Then John McGovern put his side back ahead again with a header that went in off the crossbar. Floriana still lead 3-2 on aggregate, however. Republic of Ireland international Denise O'Sullivan will join New York team Gotham FC from Liverpool on a loan with an obligation to buy. O'Sullivan made 13 appearances for Liverpool after joining in January for a club record £300,000 fee. She had previously played in the US for almost a decade and spent several years at North Carolina Courage, where she was captain. Republic of Ireland's manager Carla Ward, speaking last week, said that O'Sullivan is one of the most underrated players in world football and it doesn't matter where she plays.
21: Denise can play anywhere on the planet.
22: Mm.
21: I honestly would not mind. Denise O'Sullivan is, yeah, one of the most underrated footballers in world football. Honestly, lots of people told me how good Denise was, and wasn't until I started working with her and I thought, wow.
20: Athlone Town have appointed St Pat's coach Sean O'Connor as their new manager. This comes after the Midlands club parted ways with Ian Ryan last month. O'Connor has been a coach at St Pat's since 2017. His move to Athlone is his first full-time managerial role. And Cricket Ireland have appointed former England international Jonathan Trott in a short-term consultancy role ahead of their ODI series against Afghanistan next month. Trott was most recently the head coach of the Afghanistan men's cricket team. Elsewhere, Devon Women head coach Lauren Rowles has been appointed as national women's selector. To hear live commentary of the League of Ireland every Friday, download the Go Loud app now.
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15: Tonight will be dry and warm with plenty of clear spells, a light breeze and lows of 14 to 17 degrees.
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0: Don't worry, the talking about this will cease soon and the giving away will start on Friday afternoon just after 3. We will get a guaranteed winner of €250,000. I would love it to be you, therefore I need an entry from you. I'll talk about entries in a short while. Yeah. This hour got Sonny Federa and Libby Anka, Let Me Be In Your Arms, but now from the 90s, Nightcrawlers, Push the Feeling On.

0: I mentioned last week the silver bumper looks a little bit like Damon Albarn. Well, with the hairstyle and the clothes that he wears in some shots as well. On Tonight is the track, Dublin's best music mix on 98 FM. You've heard of the Tour de France, no doubt. Now, make way for the Tour de Donut. I better explain. This is happening in Illinois, in a place called Staunton, Illinois. And the Tour de Donut challenges cyclists to balance cycling performance with sweet treats.
1: Right!
0: So it's a 50-mile race. There's two designated donut stops along the route, all right? So every donut a participant eats takes 5 minutes off their overall finishing time. So for a cyclist, they must decide whether it's worth slowing down to gain a time advantage later. Right? This is I only heard about this. It's been running since 1989, and it's become a much-loved tradition as well. Costs around 50 quid to enter. Tandem teams can pay 75 euro to enter the competition. So, given that the writers of The Simpsons are scraping the barrel for ideas these days, expect Homer to buy a racing bike in an upcoming episode. I mean, what can possibly go wrong?
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2: 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Barry Dunn makes the call here on 98FM. Answer within five rings. 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I wish you luck.

the early days, Nelly, EI. And for more of that and more of what I'm about to play here, check out 98FM Old School. 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David Morales, Jocelyn Brown, Needing You. 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

the Australian Prime Minister's recent comments about Kylie Minogue, is it just that he thinks he's the former Canadian Prime Minister now dating Katy Perry? He fancies a bit of it for himself. I don't know Kylie, but I know she's got much better taste. Spinning around, 98 FM.

0: 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I'm Andy Preston. Calvin Harris and Jazzy, Louis Fonsi and Daddy Yankee, Betty LeGrand and Ida Kaur, all part of Dublin's best music mix with Catherine after 10.
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0: very good night from the newsroom. I'm Lindsay Dolan. The Justice Minister said the government will begin the process of compensating the victims of the convicted sex offender Bill Keneally. Jim O'Callaghan told the Doyle he's instructed officials to develop a compensation scheme following the publication of the South East Commission of Investigation report. Taoiseach Micheál Martin delivered a state apology to the victims of the former basketball coach who died days after a Commission of Investigation report was published. The Garda Commissioner, Justin Kelly, has also apologised after the report found the original investigation in 1987 to be a serious dereliction of duty. The Taoiseach said so many childhoods were stolen.
1: This has been a major failing by an organ of the state that cannot be downplayed. No words from government can make up for the theft of childhood from so many young boys, for the appalling abuse they suffered and the enormous trauma they have experienced in their lives as a result.
0: An 8-year-old girl was among three members of the same family found dead in a house in County Antrim. Emergency services were called to the property in Ballymena yesterday morning. A murder investigation has been launched. Iran has warned that not a single drop of oil will leave the region as tensions with the United States continue to escalate. The warning came after US forces carried out fresh strikes on military targets in Iran, saying they were aimed at eliminating emerging threats. Iran's Revolutionary Guard say they've responded by targeting military sites in Bahrain and Kuwait and claim the latest US attacks will further delay the reopening of the Strait of Hormuz. The US President Donald Trump earlier scrapped his plans to introduce a 20% fee for ships using the strait after talking to the Middle East states.
2: But we were doing it as a reimbursement. The Gulf states are going to invest a tremendous amount of money into the United States, and that was very satisfactory to me. I think it's actually much better.
0: Stick to verified ticket resale platforms and be wary of deals that seem too good to be true. And that's the advice from Bank of Ireland amid a 28% increase in purchase scams in the first half of this year compared to last. The warning comes ahead of the sold-out Slane Castle concerts and some of the country's sold-out festivals. That's it for now. More in an hour.
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5: Good evening, I'm Eve Conway. Spain are 2-0 up in their World Cup semi-final clash against France approaching full time. A penalty by Oyarzabal after 22 minutes separated the two sides. Saliba was then forced off with a back injury during the first half, dealing another blow to the French. Then Pedro Porro doubles Spain's lead just before the hour mark. It's 5-1 in Tala between Shamrock Rovers and Floriana in the second leg of their Champions League first round qualifier, also approaching full time. Goals from Lee Grace, Graham Burke, Jack Byrne and a John McGovern brace turned around the tie for Rovers, who were trailing 2-0 coming into this leg. It's 5-3 on aggregate and Shamrock Rovers are set to progress to the second qualifying round. Republic of Ireland international Denise O'Sullivan will join New York team Gotham FC from Liverpool on a loan with an obligation to buy. O'Sullivan made 13 appearances for Liverpool after joining in January for a club record £300,000 fee. She had previously played in the US for almost a decade and spent several years at North Carolina Courage, where she was captain. Republic of Ireland manager Carla Ward, speaking last week, said that Denise O'Sullivan is one of the most underrated players in world football and doesn't matter where she plays.
6: Denise can play anywhere on the planet. I honestly would not mind. Denise O'Sullivan is, yeah, one of the most underrated footballers in world football. Honestly, lots of people told me how good Denise was, and wasn't until I started working with her and I thought, wow.
5: Athlone Town have appointed St Pat's coach Sean O'Connor as their new manager. This comes after the Midlands club parted ways with Ian Ryan last month. O'Connor has been a coach at St Pat's since 2017. His move to Athlone is his first full-time managerial role. And Cricket Ireland have appointed former England international Jonathan Trott in a short-term consultancy role ahead of their ODI series against Afghanistan next month. Trott was most recently the head coach of the Afghanistan men's cricket team. Elsewhere, Devon women head coach Lauren Rowles has been appointed as national women's selector. To hear live commentary of the League of Ireland every Friday, download the Go Loud app now.
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0: Tonight will be dry and warm with plenty of clear spells, a light breeze and lows of 14 to 17 degrees.
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their gig at Malahide Castle a few weekends back. Calvin Harris and Jazzy with Satisfy on 98 FM. It's Catherine here with you this Tuesday night. Hope I find you in flying form. I've got all the details on how you can win 250 grand this Friday on 98 FM Summer Cash Machine. Coming right up after some baby cakes. This is Three of a Kind.

0: We will not run from the sun like Dracula. 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
0: Woo, indeed. 250 grand. 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

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It's Catherine here with you for your Tuesday night with some Milky Maw Grab on the way. But right now, Drake, Wizkid and Kyla, One Dance.

0: Happy Mall Grab, just the way you are on 98FM. Catherine here playing non-stop dance and R&B for your Tuesday night. Mall Grab, of course, playing All Together Now at the end of this month. If you're getting ready for All Together Now, you and your mates, enjoy all the prep. Sometimes that's half the fun, isn't it? Rebecca and Brendan will be back tomorrow morning asking, who's laughing now? Listen up. Who do you think that might be? Have another listen. If you think you know who's laughing now, I just laugh when I hear that person laughing. Then do tune in tomorrow morning. Around 7:30, they play for your chance to win a flight voucher. On the way, some Dr. Alban.
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Big tunes for your Tuesday night on 98FM. 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Catherine here, keeping you company throughout the tunes tonight. Some Eminem and Rihanna now. They're friends with the monster. Are they mad in the head? I'm friends with the-

0: Could you ask for more of a Tuesday night? I think not. Mariah Carey, Always Be My Baby, Dublin's Best Music Mix, 98 FM. And there's plenty more where that came from in the next hour. I'll continue playing Dance and R&B with the blessed Madonna kicking things off after the news at 11. See you then.
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6: A very good night from the newsroom. I'm Lindsay Dolan. The Justice Minister said the government will begin the process of compensating the victims of the convicted sex offender Bill Keneally. Jim O'Callaghan told the Dáil he's instructed officials to develop a compensation scheme following the publication of the South East Commission of Investigation report. Taoiseach Micheál Martin delivered a state apology to the victims of the former basketball coach who died days after a Commission of Investigation report was published. The Taoiseach says so many childhoods were stolen.
7: This has been a major failing by an organ of the state that cannot be downplayed. No words from government can make up for the theft of childhood from so many young boys, for the appalling abuse they suffered and the enormous trauma they have experienced in their lives as a result.
6: Iran has warned that not a single drop of oil will leave the region as tensions with the United States continue to escalate. The warning came after US forces carried out fresh strikes on military targets in Iran, saying they were aiming at eliminating emergency threats. The US President Donald Trump earlier scrapped his plans to introduce a 20% fee for ships using the Strait of Hormuz after talking to the Middle East states.
8: But we were doing it as a reimbursement. The Gulf states are going to invest a tremendous amount of money into the United States, and that was very satisfactory to me. I think it's actually much better.
6: Counter-terrorism police in the UK investigating the murder of Anne Widdecombe said it's clear she was the victim of a targeted attack. The former British MP was found dead on Thursday after a brutal attack at her Dartmoor home. A 28-year-old white British man remains under arrest on suspicion of murder and of committing, preparing or instigating acts of terrorism. Sky's Dan Whitehead said journalists have been putting questions to the officers leading the inquiry.
9: Whether or not Anne Widdecombe's appearance on television before the attack on her may have motivated the attacker. CTP South East say they are exploring all lines of inquiry, and that is one of the lines of inquiry they will be exploring.
6: And stick to verified ticket resale platforms and be wary of deals that seem too good to be true. That's the advice from Bank of Ireland amid a 28% increase in purchase scams in the first half of this year compared to last. The warning comes ahead of the sold-out concerts at Slane Castle and some of the country's sold-out festivals. And that's your news for now.
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13: Good evening, I'm Eve Conway. Spain are through to the World Cup final after defeating France by 2-0 in Dallas. An Oyarzabal penalty in the first half and a Pedro Porro strike just before the hour mark ensured that Spain progressed to their first World Cup final since 2010. They'll face either Argentina or England in New Jersey this Sunday. Shamrock Rovers completed a remarkable comeback against Floriana in the second leg of their Champions League first-round qualifier, winning 5-1 in Tala tonight. Goals from Lee Grace, Graham Burke, Jack Byrne and a John McGovern brace turned the tie around for Rovers, who were trailing 2-0 coming into this leg. It was 5-3 on aggregate and Shamrock Rovers are set to progress to the second qualifying round. Republic of Ireland international Denise O'Sullivan is leaving Liverpool after 6 months. She'll join New York team Gotham FC on loan with an obligation to buy. She had previously played in the US for almost a decade and spent several years at North Carolina Courage, where she was captain. Republic of Ireland's manager Carla Ward, speaking last week, said that O'Sullivan is one of the most underrated players in world football and it doesn't matter where she plays.
2: Denise can play anywhere on the planet. I honestly would not mind. Denise O'Sullivan is, yeah, one of the most underrated footballers in world football. Honestly, lots of people told me how good Denise was, and wasn't until I started working with her and I thought, wow.
13: Athlone Town have appointed St Patrick's Athletic coach Sean O'Connor as their new manager. This comes after the Midlands club parted ways with Ian Ryan last month. O'Connor has been a coach at St Pat's since 2017. His move to Athlone is his first full-time managerial role. And finally, Cricket Ireland have appointed former England international Jonathan Trott in a short-term consultancy role ahead of their ODI series against Afghanistan next month. Trott was most recently the head coach of the Afghanistan men's cricket team. Elsewhere, Devon women head coach Lauren Rowles has been appointed as national women's selector. To hear live commentary of the League of Ireland every Friday, download the Go Loud app now.
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6: Tonight will be dry and warm with plenty of clear spells, a light breeze and lows of 14 to 17 degrees.
0: Catherine here this Tuesday night, playing non-stop dance and R&B anthems, kicking off this hour with a blessed Madonna. Let's go.

Poppy Bascom, Think About Us, on the station that plays the biggest dance and R&B anthems, 98FM. Hey, do you fancy heading to this year's sold-out Electric Picnic with Three's golden ticket? 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All this week, we're teaming up with Three to give you the ultimate EP experience. 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

0: Tuesday night tunes, getting you through the week in style with the Chemical Brothers there. That is Hey Boy, Hey Girl on 98FM. How is it going, Conestatu? 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I am loving it, I have to say. And of course, Andy Preston every Sunday, 10 a.m. with 98FM's Old School, 4 hours of nostalgia. Thanks very much. On the way, Ray is still looking for her husband, bless her.
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1: That is a cracker, isn't it? Absolutely loving that at the moment. 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Hugo, Amal, Angel and Ultra Natte. It's called Moving to the Sun and we are here for a 98FM. It makes you want a night out immediately. Like, it needs to be the weekend now. Yeah. And don't you just feel the need to dance to it as well? I feel like dance floors will be packed all summer with a tune like that. On the way, Paul Russell and his little boo thing, and Nelly Furtado too. Let's keep him rolling. Get on
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1: Got your chance right now to get your hands on some IMC cinema passes off to the movies on us. If you share your little win with us, you can send a WhatsApp voice note to 0877 98 98 98. Your little win can be anything, but perhaps your little win is that you are giddy for tonight's semi-final between Spain and France. Maybe you've got one of them in an office sweepstake.
2: Ooh, I'll be jumping on the bandwagon tonight.
1: Absolutely. Maybe you're thrilled that it is Mac and Cheese Day and you'll be having that as a side for your barbecue later on this evening.
2: Dinner. Inspo.
1: Or perhaps your little win is like Ash in Swords.
3: Hi 98FM and good morning. My little win is after such lovely weather over the weekend, I didn't get a midget bite and I'm so prone to them. I'm actually waking up this morning scratch free. So cheers to a good week ahead.
2: Ash, thrilled for you. There's nothing better.
1: That's a big win. Some people are just eaten alive by them.
2: Yeah, and then my body has an allergic reaction to them.
1: Yeah, no, that's
2: so I start taking the antihistamine straight away once they have a nibble.
1: Yeah, yeah, fair enough.
2: Good for you, Ash.
1: Good, fair play to you, Ash. We'd love to hear your little win. 0877 98 98 98. Reb, what's your little win?
2: I found recently, Brendan, that I just cannot find a TV show that's holding my attention.
1: Yes.
2: I love the Katie Price documentary on Sky. Mm-hmm. So that was brilliant. Okay. Yeah. But more of a series situation. I've been dipping in and out of Love Island since Charlene was on it.
1: Yeah.
2: But I've been looking for something to just fill the void.
1: Yeah.
2: So yesterday I decided to re-sign up to Apple.
1: Oh, yeah.
2: Because there's a couple of shows that I, you know, usually watch that I just haven't caught up on. So like Hijack, Morning Show.
1: Yeah.
2: What's the other one that we were... Oh, Slow Horses.
1: Oh, yeah, yeah, yeah.
2: But I didn't watch any of them yesterday. Mm-hmm. Oh. I watched a show that I've heard loads of people talking about because it got nominated for so many Emmys last week. Mm-hmm. And it's called Widow's Bay.
1: Oh, okay.
2: So it has Matthew Rhys in it, who was in a Netflix series recently that's called The Beast in Me.
1: Okay.
2: Which was quite creepy.
1: Yeah.
2: He's a great actor.
1: Right.
2: So he stars as a mayor of this small island.
1: Right.
2: And he's trying to turn the island into the new kind of Martha's Vineyard.
1: Oh,
2: he's trying to get tourists to come to the island.
1: Yeah.
2: But there's a bit of a problem. The island's haunted.
1: Of course it is.
2: But this show, it's scary at times. It's so funny.
1: Oh, really?
2: Yeah, it's really funny.
1: Okay.
2: And it's a real standout because I don't think I've ever watched anything like this before.
1: Yeah.
2: That in one moment you're like, and then the next you're laughing about how ridiculous it is.
1: I recognize your man now, Matthew Rhys, that I Google him. So what's it got? Widow's Bay?
2: Widow's Bay. So there's one season out. I think it's 8 episodes in total. I've watched 2 so far and I'm really enjoying it. I think it's great.
1: Yeah.
2: Yeah.
1: Apple?
2: I think you'll like it. I know you're not normally into.
1: Yeah.
2: But it's very good.
1: I think Apple, for me, tend to make like they've less stuff to choose from, but their stuff is generally like really, really good.
2: Yeah.
1: Do you know what I mean?
2: Yeah.
1: So the quality is great.
2: So really enjoying that. So that's my little
1: Widow's Bay.
2: Widow's Bay. What is yours?
1: Thanks for the recommendation. My little win is that yesterday I finally felt a little bit cooler in the house. I wasn't going around flapping my collar just as much. Yeah. I managed to open like windows on both sides and I created a bit of a cross breeze to the point that at one stage in the afternoon when I was reading my book, I actually went, oh, I need to pull the window in. So that's my little win.
2: That's a big moment after weeks and weeks. Good.
1: For once on the sofa this afternoon or yesterday afternoon.
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0: FM. Good morning to Sarah in Portobello, who says, my little win today is that I finally finished painting the kitchen.
1: Oh, go on, Sarah.
0: It took forever with all the drying time, but it looks so much brighter. Sarah, fair play to you. I overheard two friends the other day, one say to the other, would you come over and help me paint my living room? And the other, the one who was asked, said yes really quickly. And I said, that's a very generous yes. Like, painting is...
1: You'd be sweating.
0: Yeah, like, you know, you start it and you're like, this is going to be grand. And then you get... I'm halfway through and I'm like, oh, lads, this is a disaster.
1: Yeah.
0: So fair play, Sarah. And Kate in Baldoyle says, my little win is I figured out what to get my mom for her 70th next month.
1: Oh, I love when you just have that eureka moment.
0: And you know you've nailed it.
1: Yes. Good morning to Linda in Rush. Linda, you're on 98FM. How are you?
2: Hi, guys. I'm good, thanks.
0: Linda, tell us, what is your little win this morning?
2: So my little win is that on Sunday, I took part in the All-Ireland Irish Dancing Competition and I won the Over 35 Primary Championship.
1: Linda!
0: Linda, congratulations.
2: Thanks a million.
1: Oh my God. How long have you been Irish dancing for?
2: Well, I did it like as a kid, years ago. And then I suppose when I was a teenager and exams and college and everything else kind of got in the way, I took a big break from it. So probably, I went back last year. The Hughes Academy started in Newcastle up in Skerries.
1: Yeah.
2: And a year ago, I thought, you know what, I'm going to go back. I just love dancing. Like, I can't run, I can't play sports, and this is one thing I can do. So yeah, after a break of probably 25 years,
1: wow,
2: I went back.
0: Wow, Linda. Yeah, because it's funny, like when you think of Irish dancing, I certainly just think of like maybe just kids doing it. I never really think about like adults Irish dancing.
2: Yeah, I think it's, you know, it is strange because I know over the years I've looked for classes. Like every so often I take a notion of it and just, it is difficult to find classes, but the Hughes Academy are great. Like, they've obviously got dancers of all ages.
1: Yeah, that's amazing though that you found somewhere and you've fallen back in love with it.
2: Like, it's just being able to do something for fitness that you really enjoy.
1: Yeah.
2: But also the friendship, the support, the connection with other people who share that interest is just so amazing as well.
1: And Linda, you're obviously very good because you won this championship. Is this the first time you've won a competition like this?
2: So even when I was a kid, I never would have like got to stand on top of the podium and get a sash and a big trophy and
1: stuff. Oh my gosh.
2: So, I mean, I literally was over the moon.
0: And come here, do you still do all the ringlets and the hair, the full tan, the works?
2: No. I did curl my hair.
0: Lovely.
2: You know, some people do go all out with the tan and all. I personally feel I don't have the legs for that anymore, so I do the black tights. I feel it's a bit more, you know.
1: Linda, I'm sure you do, but I got to be comfortable when you're on stage kicking.
2: Yeah, exactly.
1: Wow, well, that's so cool. Congratulations.
2: Thanks a million.
0: Linda, congrats. Thanks for listening
2: Bye-bye.
0: And sharing your little win. Have a great day.
2: Bye.
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3: 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Yeah.
0: This is our newest game on 98FM's Big Breakfast. It's called Who's Laughing Now? Does what it says on the tin, really. Who is this famous person laughing? If you can tell us who that is, you'll win yourself a €500 flight voucher.
1: And good morning to Francis, who's playing first this morning. Francis, you're on 98FM. How are you?
5: Good, good. How are you?
0: Yeah, we're good, thanks, Francis. How's the week so far?
5: Good, nice. Going well.
0: Lovely.
5: Enjoying the sun.
0: Yeah, are you enjoying the
5: difference?
0: It does. Are you enjoying the sunshine?
5: Yeah. I'm getting used to it now.
0: Yeah, love.
1: Have you been having any barbecues, Francis?
5: My husband does the barbecues, so
0: nice.
5: We have a couple of barbecues. He does nice ones, so yeah, he's good at that.
0: Very good. Francis, have you been away yet this year?
5: No, we're going to Nice in September for a week. Looking forward to it, can't wait.
1: Yeah, that'll be amazing. Nice is absolutely beautiful.
5: Yeah.
1: And if you win this flight voucher now, is there anywhere else that you have on your list?
5: Well, we went to Krakow before, so maybe go back there or Croatia.
0: Oh, nice.
5: Place that we were told is lovely, just for a couple of days.
0: Okay. Right, let's try and win you this flight voucher right now, Francis. Tell us, who's laughing now?
5: Well, it's actually not my guess, it's my husband's guess, and he thinks it's Edward Norton.
0: Is it Edward Norton?
1: Oh, sorry, Francis, it's not. You guys will have to try again.
5: Well, I had a guess at my own, but we had to pick one, so I picked that. But
0: well, you can try yours another time. Cheers, Francis. Have a great day.
5: Thank you.
0: Bye. Bye. And we're going over to Derek now. You're on 98FM, Derek. How are you?
6: All good.
1: Derek, where in Dublin are you this morning?
6: In Dundrum.
0: In Dundrum, lovely stuff. Derek, are you enjoying this hot weather? How are you sleeping at night?
6: Like a baby, I suppose.
1: Like a baby.
6: Actually, love the hot weather.
1: Good.
6: Yeah, I love the hot weather.
1: So we're assuming you'd be heading somewhere sunny now if you win the voucher.
6: 100%.
0: Where's on the list, Derek?
6: Canary Islands, eh? Somewhere really hot.
0: Yeah.
1: too warm.
0: Some like it hot. Derek likes it hotter. Derek, we'd love to get you to the Canaries with this €500 flight voucher. Tell us, who's laughing now?
6: I think it's Michael McIntyre.
1: Ooh, is it Michael McIntyre?
0: Oh, it's not, Derek, sorry.
6: I'm so sure.
0: Where are you? Yeah, no, Derek, we don't know who this is.
1: No idea.
0: It's driving us mental, but thank you so much for playing. Have a great day.
6: You too. Thanks,
0: Cheers,
6: man.
0: Derek.
1: Bye. Okay, it is not Edward Norton, and it is not Michael McIntyre. If you think you know who is laughing now, we will give you a €500 flight voucher. If you'd like to play tomorrow morning, WhatsApp laugh to 0877 98 98 98.
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0: So if you're wondering how we're dressed for this game show, it's large lips, large lashes and top hats this morning.
1: What a look.
0: Welcome to Matchy Matchy. This is a bit of chaos, as Reb says. And your chance to, fingers crossed, win yourself some incredible prizes. All you got to do for this game is send either Rebecca or me to a soundproof booth and say the same three words as us. If we get a Matchy Matchy, you'll win some great things. Here is our pal AI Matchy Marco with all the details.
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1: Hello.
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0: Oh, great prizes. Marco.
1: And good morning to Brian England Dawkins, who's playing Matchy Matchy this morning. Brian, you're on 98FM. How's it going?
8: Not bad. How are you?
0: Yeah, we're good. Thanks, Brian. You were a little bit nervous being on the phone now this morning.
8: Yeah, well, it's different, isn't it?
0: But shouting along at the radio is fine. When you're on the phone, it's a bit like when we're playing. When you're on the spot,
1: mm-hmm.
0: It feels like there's more pressure, Brian, but there's no need for any nerves now because we're going to get it this morning. It's going to happen.
8: Okay.
0: We're manifesting it, Brian.
1: Fingers crossed.
0: We're just putting it out there.
1: Brian, how's the summer been so far? Have you been away?
8: No, not this year. We were in London. I was on the boil about Cotton Cheese about, I guess, Andrew Scott on the laugh game.
1: Oh, yeah.
0: Brian, yeah, that's who I thought it was for the Who's Laughing Now. And I can't unhear it.
8: Yeah, I know, I can't unhear it myself. I said it this morning as well. How is that not Andrew
0: Scott?
8: Yeah,
0: I know. It's not. Yeah. So you were away. You were in London.
8: You were in London. We were in New York in February and that was it.
0: Oh, lovely.
1: Gorgeous.
8: Yeah, nice. It was great.
1: Brian, how are you with Matchy Matchy?
8: Usually I get about two. The odd time I got three, but it's been one out of three, really, the last few times.
0: Okay, well, hopefully now you're going to get three out of three this morning. Have you had a think about who you'd like to play with?
8: I'm going to go with Rebecca today.
1: Ryan,
0: Rebecca,
1: thank you so
0: off
1: much.
0: Off to the soundproof booth.
1: See you there.
0: Matchy Matchy with Brian. Come here, Brian. Are you working out and about in the sunshine?
8: Yeah, outdoors. Both of them council, so we're outdoors all the time.
0: Lovely.
8: Yeah. Okay. Got a lovely tan.
0: Fair play to you, Brian. So you don't need to be going anywhere.
8: No, exactly.
0: Okay, down to business. Your first word in Matchy Matchy is house.
8: House call.
0: Your second word is plum.
8: Boom. Well, can I skip that? Can I go back to that one?
0: We can come back to that one, of course. And your third word is back.
8: Back. Back door.
0: Okay. So you're saying house call and back door. What are you saying after plum?
8: Plum. Plum ing.
0: Say that again.
8: Ing, ing, as in plumbing.
0: Plumbing. Very good. Okay, house call, plumbing, and back door. Brian and Clondalkin, are we locking those in?
8: We are locking them
0: in. We are locking them in. Said with confidence, fair play to you. And we're getting Rebecca back into the studio from the soundproof booth. Hello, hola. How was the soundproof booth this morning?
1: Yeah, great. There's a little dicky bow in there to match my top hat.
0: Oh, lovely. It goes well with your lashes.
1: It does.
0: Okay, your first word to matchy-matchy with Brian this morning is house.
1: House. I'm going to say housewarming.
0: Your second word is plum.
1: Plum? Plum. Oh, gosh. Plum. How random. Sorry, it is random. I'm going to say... I don't know. I haven't thought about a plum for so long. Like, what? What happens with a plum? This is the hardest word I've ever gotten. Matchy matchy. Plum. Oh, my gosh.
0: I can't look at you.
1: I know. Plum.
0: We're not allowed to look at each other while we play this.
1: I'm going to say plum fairy, but it's sugar plum fairy. This is not going well. Okay.
0: And your third word is back.
1: Back pain. Have you
0: got the matchy matchy with Brian and Clondalkin this morning?
1: Brian, I'm sorry.
0: Guys, plum was probably the most impossible word we've ever had in matchy matchy.
1: I'm assuming we didn't get any.
0: No matches this morning.
1: Sorry, Brian.
0: Brian went with house call.
1: Yeah.
0: Also stumped by plum, but Brian, you were very clever. He ended up going with plumbing. Which was very good.
1: Fair play.
0: And Brian went with back door. Now, I don't know.
1: Was that my worst?
0: No, plum was impossible. It's easier when you're sitting here. I don't... Is plum juice a thing? Or plum tree?
1: I keep thinking of prune juice, not plum juice.
0: Oh, maybe I'm thinking of prune.
1: And then I'm like, plum pie?
0: Do plums grow on trees?
8: I think plum is the hardest word I've ever heard.
0: Brian, we agree.
1: Like, what would you say after plum?
0: I don't know. If you're listening this morning and there's something that sprung to mind for you,
1: really
0: let
1: obvious?
0: Us know. Brian, sorry we didn't do it.
8: No
0: that
8: problem,
0: word
8: no
0: was
8: problem,
0: ridiculous. No. Thank you for playing. We're going to send you a 90 FM goodie bag.
8: Lovely. Thank you.
1: Cheers, Brian.
0: Have a great day.
1: Brian.
0: Bye. Plum was ridiculous.
1: Plum.
0: Plum tree.
1: Yeah,
0: do
1: plum
0: they grow
1: tree.
0: On trees?
1: Yeah, did you get that? Was that's probably the most obvious.
0: But I don't know. Plum bush?
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1: Brendan, you're going to be chatting about those pesky birds.
0: I am. First, though, this morning, this is the definition of bored on the job. A flying instructor who took a plane out for a test spin whizzed around to spell out the words, "I'm bored."
1: Gosh, that's a lot of rolling around the place.
0: Yeah, a bit like, you know when people run around, is it called Strava, when they go for a run?
1: Yeah.
0: And you can run in, you know, like a rude shape, maybe.
1: I've seen people do it. Yeah.
0: Well, this fella's handiwork was spotted on the online tracking app Flight Radar.
1: Oh,
0: so
1: right.
0: In a similar way, you can see, like, you know...
1: I'm bored. I don't know if I'd be broadcasting that.
0: I know. So the light aircraft took off from Liverpool on Saturday morning before flying around the Wirral. I've always heard of the Wirral, but I don't know where it is or what it is.
1: I've never heard the Wirral.
0: Yeah, the Wirral. Cheshire and North Wales.
1: Nice.
0: So the airline that owns the plane said a flying instructor aged in his 20s was checking everything was running okay after a cylinder had been replaced. So they were like, well, you just run that around the sky there and make sure it's fine. So running around he did.
1: He did.
0: An operations manager for Ravenair says while the pilot claimed to be bored, his mischievous mapping would have taken serious skill.
1: Mm.
0: The plane is now safely back in the hangar and the pilot is not in trouble.
1: So he's kind of showing off a little
0: bit. Just showing off, basically, yeah.
1: It is a skill, I suppose, to be able to do that.
0: Yeah. Finally this morning, it is Tuesday, which means in my world, it's bin day on my road.
1: Oh, yes, Brendan, I know you've had a few issues.
0: Yes, issues. Which means I was up with the gulls this morning.
1: What time?
0: 4 a.m. That racket started this morning. They just go wild for the bin bags on bin day.
1: They do. They're looking for a few snacks.
0: Well, wait until I tell you what the seagulls in England are doing. They're spelling out the word. No, they're not. bird experts say seagulls along the south coast of England are snacking on flying ants.
1: Oh, stop. The thought of that.
0: And it's making them a bit drunk.
1: What? Right?
0: So, also, by the way, sorry, I haven't noticed flying ant here yet this year, but I did notice one singular flying ant inside my living room window the other day.
1: I'd say that means so it's happening soon.
0: Yeah.
1: I don't know how they know to just all in one day.
0: I don't know. It's just always one day, isn't it?
1: Yeah.
0: So these seagulls in England are munching on the flying ants.
1: Oh, stop.
0: The flying ants release a toxin when they're attacked to protect themselves.
1: Yeah.
0: That toxin makes the seagulls a bit woozy and unstable on their feet. Right? So because of the ongoing heat wave, there are more flying ants.
1: Yeah.
0: So more for the seagulls to be snacking on.
1: Oh dear.
0: They're having such a great time. They've been stumbling around areas like Suffolk causing traffic jams because they're not quite able to get, you know, flies. They're just like flapping around the ground.
1: Sounds like they've had more than a day for flying ant day there.
0: Yeah, it does. Yeah, I think because so maybe the flying ants,
1: I know, it's probably not actually exactly
0: so hot. Yeah. Yeah. So another bird expert though suspects that the seagulls aren't ingesting enough of the toxin from the teeny tiny flying ant to make them stumble. She thinks that they're walking out in front of cars because they're trying to chase the flying ants and they're not paying attention to where they're going.
1: Okay, they want their snacks more than worry about their safety.
0: Yeah. Now, I think if the flying ants are listening, they need to scrap the toxin and stick a pair of googly eyes on.
1: Brendan, that does work.
0: And then the seagulls won't go anywhere near them. And as we know, ants can carry like 50 times their body weight.
1: Yeah, we've all seen A Bug's Life.
0: Yes, they can stick a pair of googly eyes on, that'll be fine. That is Brendan's bit.
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0: A very good night from the newsroom. The Justice Minister says the government will begin the process of compensating the victims of convicted sex offender Bill Keneally. Jim O'Callaghan told the Doyle he instructed officials to develop a compensation scheme following the publication of the South East Commission of Investigation report. Taoiseach Micheál Martin delivered a state apology to the victims of the former basketball coach who died days after a Commission of Investigation report was published. The Taoiseach said many childhoods were stolen.
1: This has been a major failing by an organ of the state that cannot be downplayed. No words from government can make up for the theft of childhood from so many young boys, for the appalling abuse they suffered and the enormous trauma they have experienced in their lives as a result.
0: Police investigating the deaths of three members of the same family in County Antrim say their strong theory is a double murder followed by a sudden death. An 8-year-old girl, a woman who is 39 and a 41-year-old man were found at a house in Ballymena yesterday morning. Detectives say they're not looking for anyone else and are asking the public to avoid speculation while relatives are told. Iran has warned that not a single drop of oil will leave the region as tensions with the United States continue to escalate. The warning came after U.S. forces carried out fresh strikes on military targets in Iran. Said they were aimed at eliminating emerging threats. Iran's Revolutionary Guard said they responded by targeting military sites in Bahrain and Kuwait and claimed the latest U.S. attacks will further delay the reopening of the Strait of Hormuz. The U.S. President Donald Trump earlier scrapped his plans to introduce a 20% fee for ships using the strait after talking to Middle East states.
2: But we were doing it as a reimbursement. The Gulf states are going to invest a tremendous amount of money into the United States, and that was very satisfactory to me. I think it's actually much better.
0: Counter-terrorism police in the UK investigating the murder of Anne Widdecombe said it's clear she was the victim of a targeted attack. The former British MP was found dead on Thursday after an attack at her Dartmoor home. A 28-year-old white British man remains under arrest on suspicion of murder and of committing, preparing or instigating acts of terrorism. Sky's Dan Whitehead said journalists have been putting questions to the officers leading the inquiry.
3: Whether or not Anne Widdecombe's appearance on television before the attack on her may have motivated the attacker. CTP South East say they are exploring all lines of inquiry, and that is one of the lines of inquiry they will be exploring.
0: And that's your news for now.
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5: Good evening, I'm Eve Conway. Spain are through to the World Cup final after defeating France by 2-0 in Dallas. An Oyarzabal penalty in the first half and a Pedro Porro strike just before the hour mark ensured that Spain progressed to their first World Cup final since 2010. They'll face either Argentina or England in New Jersey this Sunday. Shamrock Rovers completed a remarkable comeback against Floriana in the second leg of their Champions League first-round qualifier, winning 5-1 in Tala tonight. Goals from Lee Grace, Graham Burke, Jack Byrne and a John McGovern brace turned the tie around for Rovers, who were trailing 2-0 coming into this leg. It was 5-3 on aggregate and Shamrock Rovers are set to progress to the second qualifying round. Republic of Ireland international Denise O'Sullivan is leaving Liverpool after 6 months. She'll join New York team Gotham FC on loan with an obligation to buy. She had previously played in the US for almost a decade and spent several years at North Carolina Courage, where she was captain. Republic of Ireland manager Carla Ward, speaking last week, said that O'Sullivan is one of the most underrated players in world football and it doesn't matter where she plays.
6: Denise can play anywhere on the planet. I honestly would not mind. Denise O'Sullivan is, one of the most underrated footballers in world football, honestly. Lots of people told me how good Denise was, and wasn't until I started working with her and I thought, wow.
5: Athlone Town have appointed St Patrick's Athletic coach Sean O'Connor as their new manager. This comes after the Midlands club parted ways with Ian Ryan last month. O'Connor has been a coach at St Pat's since 2017. His move to Athlone is his first full-time managerial role. And finally, Cricket Ireland have appointed former England international Jonathan Trott in a short-term consultancy role ahead of their ODI series against Afghanistan next month. Trott was most recently the head coach of the Afghanistan men's cricket team. Elsewhere, Devon women head coach Lauren Rowles has been appointed as national women's selector. To hear live commentary of the League of Ireland every Friday, download the Go Loud app now.
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0: Tonight will be dry and warm with plenty of clear spells, a light breeze and lows of 14 to 17 degrees.
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1: The toys are back for one last rodeo in Toy Story 5.
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0: Tá isagóir ar cocódaí mar cúpla bliánaithin, bhí sé ar Euro song leis an air an seo. Well, tá sí ar ais anois agus sé an air an is déanaí aici. Ah, nochul station gachian tak. Gavlin oin dog Erica Mulliaclia August Tashi Fos in the Coney in London in it. Kupla Vio hin fisher on Clore Air Orti High Road Low Road. August Tashi on the Durha Air on Televish Kaigmera. Lum suggest Spencer August for the best new Irish music. 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
1: The body is that of a 35-year-old. 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Broken femur and tibia, right leg. Cause of death, drink driving. Drink and drive, and you could put someone on a mortuary slab. 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Visit rsa.ie.
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